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1: 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Body temperatures above 39.4 degrees, hot, dry skin, confusion or slurred speech, or a seizure, rapid, strong pulses, and loss of consciousness. If you spot any of these symptoms, call 999 immediately. Summer should be a time for joy and outdoor fun, not a health risk. So remember to protect, hydrate, and cool down so you can stay safe.

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2: 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So don't be afraid to check their medication. 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
3: Morning, taking a look at your weather for today then. Patchy low cloud around to start the day, but this soon burning back towards the eastern coast where it may stay cloudy for much of the day. Elsewhere, some good sunny spells developing through, though sunshine may return hazy later. Maximum temperature of 29 degrees Celsius. The sunrise today was at 4:55 a.m. Tonight's weather, areas of low cloud will move westwards from the coast overnight with perhaps some isolated light drizzle, but most areas likely remaining dry, minimum temperature of 15 degrees Celsius. Tide times for Sheerness. High tide will be at 12:18 p.m. at 5.4 metres. Low tide will be at 6:38 p.m. at 0.9 metres. UV will be medium today and the pollen high. And that is all your weather and tide times for now. I will have more at 9.
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3: Taking a look at the roads for the first time this morning then, the whole island is all clear going on the front. Sheppey Crossing, King's Road bridges are both clear. Sittingbourne and the surrounding areas all clear. The A249 down to the bottom of Detling Hill is all clear. The M2 looks all clear as well. Maidstone, nothing to report there. Up into the Medway Towns, nothing to report there either. Nice and quiet to start with. Taking a look at the trains, your next train from Sheerness on to Sittingbourne will be the 7:13. Calling at Queenborough, Camsley and Sittingbourne. If you missed that one, the next one will be the 7:46. And if you see something I'm not reporting and it's safe and legal to do so, then don't hesitate and get in touch on 01795-665898, 01795-665898. That's all on the roads and the rounds for now. There'll be another travel update at 7:30. We will have Barry Stroller and Match of the Day coming up that should have played at the start. Then we'll have our Monday song. Very good morning.
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0: A very good morning then, Sheppy. It is 8 minutes past seven. 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It is Monday's Get Up and Go Breakfast Show with me, Jess, through until 10. Yeah, it feels like it's been forever since I've done a Get Up and Go Breakfast Show, doesn't it? Yeah, well, I'm back anyway. Of course, we was on holiday, or we was on the way back from holiday when this was 2 weeks ago. So that's, of course, why I wasn't on. So thanks to Amy for covering that. Right then, all the usual features coming up on the show today. We'll do the facts of the day, days of the year. We'll do a survey says. We'll do another weather update at 9, look on the roads and the rails and the hour and the half an hour. Dedications and requests are welcome as always. You can phone the studio on 01795 665898. 01795 665898. 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Listen to us that way as well. And you can also listen to us on DAB as well, and broadcasting live on TikTok. Adam Mills 97 is the one you need to search for. Kicking off the show then, Joel Curry and Whisper, a new one from Friday. Then Huey Lewis and the news, Power of Love. Then Seal, Kiss from a Rose. 7:10, let's get the show underway then. A very

0: That was Bewitched and Jesse Hold On. It is 20 past 7, Chevy FM 92.2. It is Monday's Get Up and Go Breakfast Show with me, Jess, through until 10. Let's do the facts of the day for today then. It is the all about the World Cup today. So here we go then. England reached the semi-finals for the only fourth time in their history after beating Norway 2-1 in extra time. Jude Bellingham scored both goals against Norway, including the late extra time winner. Bellingham also scored a brace in the 3-2 win over Mexico, becoming the second youngest player ever to score two or more goals in consecutive World Cup knockout games. No England player has ever scored a non-penalty World Cup goals than Bellingham, six equaling Gary Lineker's record. England came from behind against Norway, overturning Andreas Cedric's opener. Sorry, I can't pronounce that. England beat Croatia 4-2 in their opening group match, with Harry Kane scoring twice. England drew 0-0 with Ghana, continuing their pattern of drawing their second group game for the fourth England straight tournament. England beat Panama 2-0 to finish the top of Group L. England survived a scare against DR Congo, winning 2-1 thanks to their late Harry Kane goals. England beat Mexico 3-2 in round 16 despite going down 10 players. England qualified for the World Cup in their perfect record, 8 wins, 0 goals conceded, finishing from their qualifying group. Harry Kane is England's top scorer, qualifying with 8 goals. And finally for today, England are appearing in their 17th World Cup and their 18th in a row. And they're all the facts of the day for today then. Yes, I will be playing the Free Lions a little later. Right then, coming up now then, we will have the Sheppy FM presenters and featuring Hayley Duo and Making Sheppy Proud. And then it will be time for travel update number 2 of the show. It is 7:22. A very good morning.
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0: There you go, and that was the Sheppy FM presenters. And what have you done today to make Sheppy proud? Right then, it is time to do travel update number two of the show then.
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0: Right then, time for travel update number two of the show then. It's 7:29 on the island. There is nothing to report, so it is all clear. Going on off the island, Sheppy Crossing, King's Road bridges are all clear. Sittingbourne and the surrounding areas are all clear as well. The A249 all the way down to Detlin Hill, that's clear until you get to the bottom of Detlin Hill. There's about 4 minutes worth of traffic on the M20 roundabout. Around the M2, that's all clear as well, down into Maidstone, still nothing to report around there. Up to the Medway towns, nothing to report around there either. So only the traffic at the bottom of Detlin Hill at the moment. Taking a look at your trains, your next train from Sheerness on to Sittingbourne will be the 746, calling at Greenborough as well, Kemsley and Sittingbourne. If you missed that one, the next one will be the 817. And if you see something I'm not reporting, it's safe and legal to do so, then don't hesitate and get in touch on 01795 665898, 01795 665898. That's all on the roads and the rails for now. There'll be another travel update at 8 o'clock. Coming up now then, Clash and London's Calling. It is 7:30.
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0: And that was a number one from 2011. 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It is 7:39. Time to do the days of the year for today. Then International Rock Day, Beef Tallow Day, National Barbershop Music Appreciation Day, Embrace Your Town Criers Day, National Beans and Franks Day, National Delaware Day, Fool's Paradise Day, Gruntled Workers Day, National Pool Day, and National Tile Repair Day. 13th of July in entertainment, in music, in entertainment. In entertainment, that's the one I was meant to say. In 1985, millions tuned in to watch the historic Live Aid broadcast live on BBC television from Wembley Stadium and around the world. Performances included Queen, David Bowie, U2 and many more. And in 2005, Charlie and the Chocolate Factory, starring Johnny Depp, held its London premiere against the release across the UK. 13th of July in music, in 1964, Animals went to number one on the UK singles chart with House of the Rising Sun. Recorded in one take, it was the first UK number one to have playing time more than 4 minutes. And in 1991, Bryan Adams went to number one on the UK singles chart with Everything I Do It For You, which featured on the soundtrack for the film Robin Hood and the Prince of Thieves. Never watched it. And there you go, there are all the days of the year for today. There'll be more with Adam on Friday. Coming up then, we'll have a short ad break, and then we'll have Madonna and Dear Jesse, then Rihanna. Where have you been? It is 7:40, just coming up to 7:41. A very good morning.
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Rihanna, and where have you been? Where have I been? I don't know. Right then, it is 7:51. Britain is officially a nation of biscuit dunking frantics, and we've crowned the Custard Cream as the top tea dipper. Bicky fans say the combination of the solidity, creaminess and crumbliness makes the tastiest and the hardest option for dipping in a cuppa. The Custard Cream, thought to have been first baked in Britain in 1908, took third to a vote in a poll of top Dunkin' biscuits. Now, for me personally, it's Bourbons. Love a Bourbon, I do. Right then, moving on then, to take us to the travel at 8 o'clock, we will have the Sheppy Chart number one, which was once again Michael Jackson and Billie Jean. And then we'll have the Sheppy Chart number two, Ella Langley and Choosing Texas. It is 7:51, just coming up 7:52.

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3: Right then, time for travel update number 3 of the show then. It is 8:01. The whole island is still clear, nothing to report on the island. Travel-wise, going on the island, Sheppey Crossing, King Charles Bridges are both clear. Let's see, there is some traffic heading towards Newington from Keycoal Hill, about 3 minutes worth of traffic there. But around Sittingbourne, nothing too major to report there. Going down the A249, Stockbridge roundabout and flyover, that's all clear. Detlin Hill, at the bottom of Detlin Hill, there's still 8 minutes worth of traffic there, but nothing else to report on Detlin Hill itself. The M2, that's all clear as well. Down into Maystone, that's relatively clear. The only thing to report is around Luce, about 3 minutes worth of traffic there, and a little slow traffic on the Fair Meadows, 3 minutes worth of traffic there. Bluewell Hill, that's all clear, up into the Medway Towns. The only thing to report, Rochester Bridge into Strood, 4 minutes worth of traffic there. On New Road in Rochester, 4 minutes worth of traffic there. Then a little further down the same road, 3 minutes worth of traffic there toward near Chatham. Chatham Hill has 7 minutes worth of traffic there. Other than that, the roads are relatively empty. Take a look at the trains. Your next train from Sheerness on Sittingbourne will be the 8:17, calling at Cream Road, Kemsley and Sittingbourne. If you miss that one, the next one will be the 8:46. And if you see something I'm not reporting and it's safe and legal to do so, then don't hesitate. Get in touch on 01795 665898, 01795 665898. That's all on the roads and the rails for now. There'll be another travel update at 8:30. Kicking off hour 2, Fat Les and Vindaloo. It is 8:03.
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It is the Get Up and Go Breakfast Show with me, Jess, through until 10 on this sunny Monday morning, yes. So then, if you'd like to get in contact with me in the studio, you can phone the studio on 01795 665898, 01795 665898. 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Watch me live on TikTok. AdamMills97 is the one you need to search for. And also, you can listen to us on DAB as well. Yes, we've got someone from Australia watching. Hello there. Right then. What have we got coming up then? We will have the Survey Says at 20 past 8. And we'll also have a rundown of the schedule as well. Plus some great tunes coming up on the way. So we will have Shakira and Burna Boy and Die Die. Then I'm thinking we should have the Three Lions. I think that would go very well. So if I just get that to go back up here, then that should work. So that's what we will do. Shakira and Burna Boy and Die Die coming up. Then we'll have the Three Lions coming up after that. It is just coming up to 10 past 8. A very good morning, everyone. Hello.

0: And that was the Free Lions. Do we reckon that England is coming home? Well, I'm not really the biggest football fan, but I don't know, I have a feeling that it will be coming home as well. Find out, they're in the semi-finals, I believe. Yeah, that's it. Against Argentina on Wednesday at 8 o'clock. So yes, let's find out then if they get through. Right then, let's have a rundown of today's schedule then. You got me through to 10 on the Get Up and Go Breakfast Show. 10 to 1, you've got the mid-morning show with Anna on Air. 1 to 4, Afternoon Plus with Ray Seeger. 4 to 7, Drive Time with Ash. 7 to 10, the Classic Rock Show with John O'Donnell. 10 to 12, the 80s Tour with Sadie Caldwell. Then 12 a.m. is Sheppy FM Through the Night, where Sarah shall be waking you up for Tuesday's Get Up and Go Breakfast Show. Right then, it is time for our Survey Says Then. Right, here we go then. It's surprising, but nearly 20% of people have never done this. What is it? Nearly 20% of people have never done this. What is it? If you think you know the answer, get your guesses in.
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0: It's surprising, but nearly 20% of people have never done this. What is it? Get your guesses in, and we will reveal the answer by 10 to 9 or 9:50. All right then, looks like we've got a little bit of time, so let's see what we can read. Here we go. 80% of dog owners admit they take their pet out for a walk just to get some peace and quiet. A study has found, as well as exercising their pooch, three cultures of us believe getting out with our four-legged furry friend is a vital de-stressing tool amid the hustle and bustle of life. Another 8 in 10 said time spent with our pooches give us valuable thinking time. 60% of us even claim the daily dog walk is the only point of the day which they get out and enjoy some headspace, with almost half saying regular me time is the best part of their walk. I've never really been a dog person. Well, I've never actually had a dog in my life. I've been cats, so grow up with cats. But I'd say if I have a dog, then I would probably think the same way, just to get out and have a walk or whatever. Right then, to take us to the travel at 8:30, then we will have Police and Message in a Bottle, a number one from 1979. Then we'll have David Guetta featuring Sam Martin and Lovers on the Sun, and that will take us to the travel. It is just coming up to 8:21. A very good morning. 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
2: Right then, time for travel update number 4 of the show then. It is just coming up to 8:30. The island is still all clear. There's not been a single bit of traffic on the island this morning. Going on and off the island, Sheppey Crossing and Kingsborough Bridges are both clear. There is some traffic heading from Key Cole to Sittingbourne. About 4 minutes worth of traffic there. The A249 all the way down to Sittingbourne, that's all clear as well. Around Batchelder, there is some traffic heading towards Sittingbourne on the London Road. 10 minutes worth of traffic there as well. Going a little further down the A249, down Detlin Hill, that is all clear now. The M2, that's all clear as well. Maidstone, that's relatively all clear. The only thing that is showing up is a little slow traffic in Bridge. 6 minutes worth of traffic there. Going up Bluebird Hill, that is all clear in both directions. Around, is this Maidstone Road? There seems to be some issues here. There's about 2 minutes worth of traffic heading towards Chatham, and then there's about 5 minutes worth of traffic heading up towards the Davis Estate. Up into Rochester, the only thing to report, Rochester Bridge into Strood, 4 minutes worth of traffic there. And then we have a little slow traffic on Chatham Hill, about 4 minutes worth of traffic there. Then there's a couple of little hot spots around Raynham that will probably soon disappear. Right then, take a look at your trains. Your next train from Sheerness on Sea, Sittingbourne will be the 8:46. Calling out Greenborough as well, Kempsey and Sittingbourne. If you missed that one, the next one will be the 9:17. And if you see something I'm not reporting, it's safe and legal to do so, then don't hesitate and get in touch on 01795 665898. 01795 665898. That's all on the roads and the roads for now. There'll be another travel update at 9 along with the weather. Right then, it's time for a little bit of Sigala featuring Ellie Eyre and Came Here for Love. But just before we do that, a quick recap on our survey says it's surprising, but nearly 20% of people have never done this. What is it? If you think no, the answer, get your guesses in. We'll reveal the answer by 8:50.
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0: Spandau Ballet and Gold. It is 8:41. Let's have a quick recap of our survey says then, which I haven't actually loaded. Oh dear, there it is. It's surprising, but nearly 20% of us have never done this. What is it? Get your guesses in. We have about 9 minutes until we get your answers to that. Queen has been crowned the champions of bands who inspire tribute acts. They top the charts with both Brit's fave performance and cover songs, with Bohemian Rhapsody scoring a massive 41% of votes. Fake Freddie Mercury's proved even more popular with 42% of votes in the poll of favourite acts to hear in a live tribute show. Whitney Houston's I Wanna Dance With Somebody, Fix You Up by Coldplay, Tina Turner's Simply The Best and ABBA's Super Trooper rounded the top five songs. There you go then. Right then, it is time for a word from our sponsors and then we will do our wake up song. It is 8:42.
1: 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Body temperatures above 39.4 degrees, hot, dry skin, confusion or slurred speech, or a seizure, rapid, strong pulses, and loss of consciousness. If you spot any of these symptoms, call 999 immediately. 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So remember to protect, hydrate and cool down so you can stay safe in the summer sun.
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0: Yeah, man, it's time for the breakfast show wake-up song, Jamelia and Do Me Right, and then we'll have Naughty Boy featuring Sam Smith and La La La, and there'll be time to give the answer to our survey says. It is 8:45, a very good morning.

0: Naughty Boy featuring Sam Smith and La La La. There we go then. Right then, it is time to reveal the answer to our survey. Says, well done to anyone who got involved with it. It's surprising, but nearly 20% of people have never done this. What is it? And I'm actually surprised by this. The answer is, brought an ice cream from an ice cream van. Yeah, I've brought ice creams from an ice cream van, and I'm surprised that 20% of people haven't. Maybe it hasn't gone to their area or whatever. So well done for everyone who got their guesses in on that. There'll be another one, same time, same place with Adam, next Monday. Right then, coming up now then, we have quite a bit of time to do things. Let's have a look what we can read. Let's read this as we are about to do the weather. The Met Office says the heat wave isn't going anywhere, so we're basically living in a giant toaster until at least next week. Parts of England and Wales are still hitting over 30 degrees, and even though there's a chance of thunderstorms in the south, most places will stay dry, sunny and way too hot. It comes as water companies announce hose pipe bans and emergency services warn about the dangers of swimming in open water after three tragic incidents hit this week. So definitely, as there is obviously stay hydrated in this weather. I mean, you know, us as bus drivers, we have to get out and we have to have our breaks if we get too hot. So yes, I recommend to everyone to stay careful in this weather. And finally, we got this to read out as well. If your garage is full of junk that you can't put your car inside it, then you're not alone. Over half of us with garages never park their car in them, and 68% of us say it's because we use our garage to store other items. The survey found that a third of us do park in the garage, say the car is too big to fit through the door, and that's around 11 million garages that are too small. Yeah, I do find that quite shocking, to be honest with you, that cars don't even fit in garages anymore. I mean, that is quite bad, isn't it? Right then, let's do this then, and then we will have Tiny Temper and Pass Out. It is 8:54.
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2: The weather in just a moment.
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0: Taking a look at your weather then for today. Patchy low cloud around to start the day, but this soon burning back towards the eastern coast, where it may stay cloudy for much of the day. Elsewhere, some good sunny spells developing, although sunshine may turn hazy later. Maximum temperature of 29 degrees Celsius. Tonight's weather, any areas of low cloud will move westwards towards the coast overnight, with perhaps some isolated light drizzle, but most areas likely remaining dry. Minimum temperature of 15 degrees Celsius. The sunset today will be at 10 past 9 and it will rise for Tuesday at 4:56 a.m. UV today will be medium and the pollen will be high. Your tide times for Sheerness, high tide is at 12:18 p.m. at 5.4 metres. Low tide is at 6:38 p.m. at 0.9 metres. And that's all your weather and tide times for now. Anna will have more at 11.
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0: Right then, time for travel update number 5 of the show then. It is 1 minute past 9. Taking a look on the road on the island then, it is looking all clear. Oh no, it's not, I spoke too soon. There is traffic heading from Minster towards halfway. 4 minutes worth of traffic there and then 3 minutes worth of traffic heading towards the Minster direction. Other than that, nothing else to report on the island. Going on and off the island, Sheppey Crossing, Kingsbury Bridges are both clear. There's some traffic heading from, oh no, this is from Sittingbourne to Keycoal Hill now. 6 minutes worth of traffic there. Around Batchild, there is now currently 11 minutes worth of traffic heading towards Sittingbourne along the London Road. And on the London Road heading into Sittingbourne from Keycoal Hill direction, 3 minutes worth of traffic there. The 849 down to Stockbridge Roundabout and Flyover, that's all clear. Detlin Hill, that's all clear as well. Maidstone, all clear as well. Bluebell Hill, Medway Towns, nothing to report there. Take a look at the trains. Your next train from Sheerness-on-Sea to Sittingbourne, apologies, will be the 9:17 calling at Greenborough, Kemsley and Sittingbourne. If you missed that one, the next one will be the 9:47. And if you see something I'm not reporting and it's safe and legal to do so, then don't hesitate and get in touch on 01795 665898. 01795 665898. That's all on the roads and the rise for now. It'll be a final travel update at 9:30. Kicking off the final hour then, Ronnie Hilton and Windmill in Old Amsterdam. It is 2 minutes past nine. Just coming up to 3 minutes past nine.
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0: 7 minutes past 9, Sheppey FM 92.2. It is Monday's Get Up and Go Breakfast Show with me, Jess, for until 10. And then we have Anna coming up after on the mid-morning show. Yeah, right then. Dedications and requests are welcome. 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

one, the biggest one in nearly 4 million trips planned. Transport analytics reckon the southwest and northwest will be the worst for traffic, and they've even listed the motorway stretches as most likely to turn to slow motion car parks. Add in the fact that fuel prices are higher than last year, and you've basically got the perfect recipe for someone in the passenger seat saying, "We should have left earlier," every 10 minutes. There's also a new EU entry-exit system causing long queues for anyone travelling abroad, which is pushing loads of families to stay in the UK instead. Yeah, there you go. Right then, time for a little bit of Queen and Bohemian Rhapsody. Then it should be time to do the birthdays. It is 9 minutes past 9, just coming up to 10 past 9. A very good morning.

was Queen and Bohemian Rhapsody. Right then, time to do the birthdays then. It is 16 minutes past 9. We're doing the birthdays quite early today, why not? Today's birthdays from the I newspaper: Charlotte Jerdin, equestrian 41, Harrison Ford, actor 84, Gemma Boona, footballer 35, Sir Patrick Stewart, actor 86, Ian Hislop, journalist 66, Leon Bridges, soul singer 37, Roger McGuinn, musician 84, Danny Williams, ex-boxer 53. We also have on here on the system as well, Patrick Stewart, English actor 86, James Roger McGuinn, we've had him, Vadim Erno Rubik, Hungarian architect and inventor 82, we've had him, Marco Benessi, Italian DJ 59, Lisa Riley, English actress and television presenter, best known for playing Mandy Dingle in the long-running ITV soap opera Emmerdale, and she is 50 today. And they are all of the birthdays for today, and there will be more with Adam at 20 past 6 on Friday Drive. And there we go, and that is that. Right then, it is time for the Great Escape from the Royal Philharmonic Orchestra. I can't pronounce that. Then we'll have ABBA and Super Trooper and I don't know who Bolly Parton is. Dolly Parton and World on Fire to take us to the final travel update of the show. It really has been Car Crash FM this morning. Right then, it is 18 minutes past 9.

0: And that was The Great Escape from the Royal Philharmonic, sorry I can't pronounce that, orchestra. Right then, it is 9:20. We will have a short ad break, and then we'll have Alex Warren and Fever Dream, and then we'll have Dolly Parton, World on Fire, to take us to the travel at 9:30. It is 9:21.
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1: Right then, time for the final travel update of the show then. It is 9:30. The whole island is all clear. Going on and off the island, Shepherd Crossing, King's Road bridges are both clear. The only thing to report around Sittingbourne is a little slow traffic on St. Michael's Road heading into Sittingbourne, about 3 minutes worth of traffic there. The A249 all the way down to Detlin Hill, that's all clear. M2 all clear as well. Down into Maidstone, the only thing to report is a little slow traffic around Luce, 7 minutes worth of traffic there. Bluebell Hill all clear, and the Medway Towns nothing to report. Take a look at the trains. Your next train from Sheerness on Sea Sittingbourne will be the 947 calling at Queenborough, Swell, Kempsley and Sittingbourne. If you missed that one, they'll be hourly, so the next one will be 10:47, then 11:47 and so on all the way up until 3:47, and then they go half hourly. And that is it, you are all up to date. If anything else happens throughout the day, do feel free to let our presenters know. Your next scheduled traffic and travel update will be with Ash on the Drive Time Show from 4, and that is it, you are all up to date.
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1: Right then, I'm just going to go and quickly correct myself. I said the next train after the hourly trains was the 3:47. All this time I have said that and it's actually wrong. It's actually the 3:17 that then it goes half hourly. Right then, let's do this. Bonnie Tyler, I'm Holding Up for a Hero, is now, and then we'll have Ava Max and Loving Myself to take us to the end of the show. It is 9:33, Sheppey FM 92.2. A very good morning.

I'm Max and loving myself, and that is as far as I go for Monday's Get Up and Go breakfast show then. And of course that music takes us out for Monday the 13th of July 2026. I've been Jess Friend for the last 3 hours. I hope you've enjoyed the show. Right then. I will be back on Friday the 24th of July for Friday Drive. Yes, I will be solo on that one. Adam will tell you a little bit more about that on his Friday Drive on the 17th. And then I will be back on the 27th for Monday's Get Up and Go breakfast show. Coming up next is Anna. Tunes coming up from ABBA, Fergie, Christina Aguilera, Eric Brides, and a couple others while she gets ready. And as I said, I will see you all again on the 24th of July for Friday Drive. Bye for now then.

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1: It's that time of day again. 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
1: That sounds amazing. And finally, if you have a young person that is into the theatre, perhaps even wants to be an actor, then what more perfect place to do it than at the Sheppey Little Theatre? 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Failing that, all of this will be up on my Facebook page, Jack and Anna on Air, Sheppy FM. And that one, it will all be up there. You're up to date with your community news.
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0: Yes, it's a beautiful day, no matter what the weather, here in the studio. And we're hoping to take your week off to a flying start with a great show with great music, some bum fuzzling, some Cockney rhyming, and guess that phobia. But what makes this day even better is I have guests with me today. I have some work experience people with me today. I'm so excited. Could you just introduce yourselves just with your first name and where you're from, what school?
1: Hi, I'm Izzy and I'm from Heisted Grammar.
2: Hello, I'm Grace and I'm from Fulston.
0: And so how did you get this placement and why did you choose it and what do you want to do? What do you want to do with your life? Come on, what have you been doing?
1: So my school went through an organisation and I was one of the first people actually to get my work experience through to me. And when I heard out that, when I heard that I was going to be on the radio with Sheppey FM, I was absolutely buzzing. I was just so excited. And I was saying earlier in the studio how I've been going around to all of my friends and just saying, oh my God, just tune into the radio, hear me on it. But yeah, I love showbiz. I love this kind of stuff. So this is what I want to do with my life.
0: Is it? Yeah. Good. Well, then that's what you're going to do with your life. And how old are you, did you say?
1: I am 17.
0: 17. Nice. Annette, go on.
2: I'm Grace and I got in because a friend of mine works here and they recommended it to me and they were so enthusiastic and I've always wanted to be an interviewer and be behind the mic on a radio, so this is so cool for me. I love it so much.
0: Oh, that's quite interesting. So you like to interview, you want to interview other people?
2: Yes, I would love to. Or be the one being interviewed, I don't mind. Either way.
0: Oh, okay. Is it any sort of field like journalism or news, celebrities, pop? What sort of thing?
2: Like music journalism for celebrities.
0: Oh, really? Okay.
2: Yeah.
0: What draws you to that, can I ask?
2: I'm just so interested in like how they think beyond the music and I don't think they get asked the right questions. So I want to make something fun for them.
0: That's such a good point. And do you know MTV? Do you know MTV?
2: Yes. Yeah, I watch everything on MTV and all radio shows and stuff. I love it. This is so cool.
0: Oh, you are the right people here today. That's really good. It's, we had somebody a little while ago that was like, I was going to have Audi. It was going to be good. But I came here because they made me. And I was like, okay. Oh, good. So, guys, we're going to have some good music today because they're here to help us out with it. Right. Okay. So, to start off, we have a request, which is really exciting. Lisa has messaged in and she's asked for Britney Spears and Toxic. So that's coming your way. And Jenks also asked for Bruno Mars. That's going to be coming up in a little while. So what we're going to do is we're going to have this first

0: That was Walk the Moon and Shut Up and Dance. And I'm slightly distracted because I've just had an air drums being played next to me, which I rather enjoyed, actually. Did you enjoy that?
1: Thank you very much.
0: Yeah, that's when you know you're getting into it. Fantastic. Hello and welcome. If you've just tuned in, you're here with Anna on Air.
1: Izzy on air, Grace on air.
0: And we're here to make sure that your Monday is fantastic. And in order to facilitate that, we're going to start with this.
2: It's now time to stop lollygagging around and to bumfuzzle each other with some gobbledygook. It's bumfuzzle time.
0: These guys are like, what is this? Right, each week we have a bumfuzzling word, i.e. a word that is confusing. In fact, bumfuzzling was our first confusing word. It means to be confused, like absolutely bumfuzzled, as you are now. So what's going to happen is I'm going to say said word and then you're going to hazard a guess as to what you think it means. And then at home, the people are either going to shout at their radios or we hope they're going to message in and help you out with what it means. Okay. Please. So this week's bumfuzzling word is philtrum, and that's spelt P-H-I-L-T-R-U-M, or for the under eights listening out there, P-H-I-L-T-R-U-M. Philtrum. It's best to say the first thing that comes into your head. Yeah.
1: It sounds like a body part.
0: Okay. Okay.
1: It sounds like a limb. Like
0: a whole limb?
1: No. Like,
0: is that your left arm? Oh no, I call it my philtrum.
1: It could be like something really obscure, like something on your nose, maybe.
3: Like something that you filter something through, like blood or something.
1: We're going something. Yeah. Body.
0: Okay, so you're close to the nose and you're filtering something.
1: Yeah.
0: Oh, okay. If you think you know what philtrum is, you can call us on 01795 665 5898, or you can text
1: on 07938 221617.
3: Or email contact@sheppyfm.org.uk.
0: Fantastic. Yes, indeed. And I have to say, ladies and gentlemen, boys and girls out there, that actually just merely being put on the spot, not knowing what's about to happen, and then hazarding that guess is a lot harder than you think. So you guys did very, very well, because it is actually quite hard. I had a student in once who flipped it. I mean, she's only just met me. And she goes, I'm going to bumfuzzle you. She said, I'm going to choose the word. I was like, what? That was actually quite hard. Right, okay, coming up next, we have Bruno Mars, Just the Way You Are. This is for you, Jake. And this was a number one in 2010. And then following that, we have
1: Breakfast in America by Supertramp.
0: Right, nice. And then following that, we have
3: Gnarls Buckley with Crazy.
0: Oh, I just keep getting that bus, throwing them under it, and they keep getting back up again. Okay, the time is 19 minutes past 10. 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

0: That was Glory Box. If you're just calling in now, I can see you're calling in. I'm very sorry. Once we've finished chatting here, I will be able to answer you. So just give us a minute, please. Right, we are going to have a very quick recap on our bumfuzzle.
1: It's now time to stop lollygagging around and to bumfuzzle each other with some gobbledygook. It's bumfuzzle time!
0: For those of you that have just tuned in, each week we do a bumfuzzling word, a word that is confusing. In fact, bumfuzzling was our first confusing word. This week's confusing word is philtrum, and it's spelled P-H-I-L-T-R-U-M, and you thought it was?
2: A body part, maybe near the nose.
0: Have you come to a point of more specification? Are you going to stick there?
2: Could it be the space in between your top lip and your nose?
0: Okay.
3: Because that's a good one.
2: I know that has like a complicated kind of name, but I don't think it's too kind of complicated. So the silent PH making an F could be what I'm thinking of there.
0: Okay. Go on.
3: I thought it was a filter for blood through the body, but I'm liking the sound of yours.
0: Do you know, actually, I just realised because Phil... That was, you are clever ladies. Okay, that sounded really creepy. I'm so sorry. I'd like to assure everybody I'm not creepy, just very tired. It's a Monday morning for me too. Okay, right. If you think you know what philtrum is, or if you think you know what philtrum is, or perhaps you have a shout out, a dedication or a request, because picture this, you're sitting in the office and somebody shouts out, I like a big shout out to Barry. He's the most amazing person in the world. And this is a song for him. Barry would be sitting there and be like, what? It'd make the person's Monday, wouldn't it? So you should do that. So you can call us here and talk to our phone face as long as we're not on air on 01 795 665 898,
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0: There we go. And of course you can download the app. It's nice, simple to use. You can listen live, you can message in, and you can see who's coming up next. It's the way to do it, isn't it? Coming up next, we have Scouting for Girls, She's So Lovely. And then we've got a bit of Redbone, Come and Get Your Love. The time is 10:41. 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

0: That was Redbone and Come and Get Your Love. And of course, you probably know that from Guardians of the Galaxy with a bit of Chris Pratt. What do you guys think of Chris Pratt? Are you like, he's an old guy.
1: I love him.
0: Do you?
1: In Jurassic World, he is literally
0: like,
1: oh my
0: what?
1: Gosh.
0: You can train me, Chris.
2: I've never watched Jurassic Park.
0: Oh my goodness.
1: I feel like that's a crime.
0: I know. I feel like we just stole all the air in the room because you said that as well.
1: We have to open a window now. I've watched all of the Jurassic Worlds and Parks except for the latest one. My mum and I need to do a next marathon next.
0: Oh, really? Yeah, absolutely. Yeah. And my brother actually worked on Jurassic World. So when we were in the cinema, we were waiting, his name went past and I was like, oh my God, that's my brother. And I looked around to the only one other Sardo that sat to watch the end of the credits. And I was like, they all worked very hard on the film, so I should sit and look at them all.
1: I always sit and watch the credits.
0: Do you?
1: It's just something that I do, like in the cinema, if I've got a film playing, if I've got a TV show playing, I will, if it's like up next, watch the next episode in 10, I'll like cancel it so I can watch all the credits.
0: Me too. Do you do that?
2: No.
0: I like the suspense.
3: No.
0: You know why I do it? I do it because I like to digest what I've just seen.
1: Yeah.
0: I don't want to go off and like talk or watch another episode or something unless I'm watching. I very rarely binge. A binge for me is like two episodes and it's like, whoa. Yeah, so, and I really hate it when they do the automatic play next. Like I turn it off on Netflix and Netflix doesn't do it, but not everything does it. Do you guys have terrestrial television? Like, do you ever watch live television?
1: Yeah. So I watch,
0: oh, you do?
1: I've been watching the World Cup live. That has been like insanely good. And then, what else do I watch live? When House of Dragons comes out, we watch that live. That's one that I watch with my parents. That's quite
0: nice. Do you watch your live television?
2: Love Island.
0: Oh, do you?
2: Every night, you're going to catch me and my mum sitting and watching Love Island. But apart from that, not really.
0: There was a lady on the radio the other day that actually was talking about how being on Love Island changed her life. She's like written a book and like she married the guy on Love Island. And she said that she couldn't believe how relaxed she felt talking to him. I was quite surprised because I thought it was just like, I've never seen it. Well, I thought it was like trash TV. Yeah. I didn't realise that they actually... What is it that makes you like it?
2: I mean, it's very rare to find a good couple. I like the messy side of it. I love a bit of trashy TV. So
0: oh, do
2: it's
0: you?
2: Just perfect. And me and my mum can just gossip like we're on Gogglebox. It's great.
0: Like we're on Gogglebox.
1: Yeah, I love Gogglebox.
0: We should do our own Gogglebox like Sheppy does. Yes. Gogglebox. But that's funny because live television is such a thing of the past, but I actually really kind of liked racing home to watch something, or like it's an advert so you try and get as much done as you can. Like the adverts used to be quite long, or so you're like, right, let's make a cup of tea, go to the toilet, and then there'd be a scream across the house of it started.
1: Whenever I'm a Celeb comes on in our house, we all have our designated roles. Like my mum goes out and makes tea, you know, if we all need toilet breaks we take them in turns. Someone is always monitoring the TV. My dad's probably snoring by that point. I go and get the biscuits or the crisps or whatever we're eating, and then my brother just sits there.
0: I feel like you guys are like, formation, go,
1: exactly.
0: Go, like this kind of regimented order. I quite like that you guys to watch it, and you have the similar thing, so you get to experience that as well. Oh, that's brilliant. And actually, that's a really lovely segue for what we were talking about earlier, which was earlier we were talking about things that are films that are nostalgic.
1: Yeah.
0: So like, what film, the question of today is, what film, she's already looking off into the distance like pontificating like yeah. So what film, so we want to know, what film would you watch if you're feeling really unwell and you need comforting? Like, what is your comforting nostalgic film? Funnily enough, mine would be Jurassic Park probably, or Singing in the Rain. Well, what would yours be?
1: So me and my mum have this one film, and it's Labyrinth. So it's nice. Jim Henson's Labyrinth. And he is, I love the Muppets. I love puppetry in general. But David Bowie is my, like, it's a running joke in my friend group. But he is, like, my husband. I love him so much. So that film, me and my mum, we used to sit there and watch it and just watch it and watch it and watch it. But that film just has such a special place in my heart. And in the summer of year 9, I watched it 300 times.
0: Really?
1: That is my claim to fame. No,
0: before I left home, I had a plan that I was going to make a snail that this is when you think you can do anything. And when you press the doorbell, the snail was going to come out from under my doorbell and go, oh, you don't want to go there. That's going to lead you straight to that horrible castle. And I thought that would be so cool. Have you got a nostalgic film?
2: I have two. Annie is a big one for me.
0: The old Annie, the ginger Annie, or the
2: new
0: Annie.
2: You don't mind? I like both. I just love musicals. And I watched it for the first time with my sister, and she means the world to me. And we watched it like 5 times the same day. It was like a revelation for me. I was like, whoa, what is this? And then Cat in the Hat. It's just, I don't know what it is.
0: I like how Cat in the Facts was that was like a confession rather than like.
2: So many people don't like it, but I don't know why. The live action is so good. I swear by it.
1: I'm one of those people. I cannot get behind.
2: What?
1: No way. No. It's something so unsettling about that man in a cat suit. It's like, that's not right.
0: Well, on that note, so please do message in. We'd like to hear what films comfort you. And what's your most comforting nostalgic film? But for now, I actually have a big shout out for my boot fair buddy. Now, this guy, I was doing boot fair the other day and I dropped my Lego everywhere and it opened. And he stood and quickly picked it all up for me because I was trying to sit up. So Ian has asked me for Alicia Keys and Girl on Fire. What a fantastic choice. This is for you. And then following that, we're going to have the weather. The time is 11:56. 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
0: 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She's just

0: the weather in just a moment.
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2: This afternoon, we'll see sunshine developing for most, though a few areas of cloud will linger around the coasts. It's going to be a breezy and warm day.
3: Tonight, we'll see lengthy clear spells at first, but areas of thick cloud will build back in from the east through the night. Cloud will become more extensive towards dawn, remaining breezy.
4: Yes, it's been a much cooler day today. You could even take a shirt or a light jumper out with you. We have highs of 21 and lows of 20. Your pollen is high, your UV is medium, and your pollution is low. Your sunset tonight will be at 9:10.
2: We are coming up to high tide at 12:18 with a height of 5.41 metres. Your next low tide will be at 6:38 this evening.
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0: The Sheppey FM 11 o'clock coffee break is sponsored by Minster Cafe, where great coffee, homemade favourites and a warm community feel are always on the menu.
1: Yes, it's that time of day. We're going to put our feet up. You've worked hard enough. It's just coming at 11:05. I think they deserve a break, don't you? We do. And for those of you that have just tuned in, it's Biscuit Monday. So today is a day that we're allowed a biscuit. You're young ladies, you're probably allowed biscuits all the time, but I'm only allowed a biscuit on a Monday. And I try to be careful as well that I don't eat a whole packet. So, yes, grab yourself the beverage of your choice. And we have chosen two songs to help you chill out. Now, the first song is...
2: We've got Johnny Cash with Hurt and Everybody's Free by Baz Luhrmann.
1: Well done. That was good. That was a hard one. And that's coming up for you now. So sit back and relax.

0: away.
1: Ladies and gentlemen of the class of 97, wear sunscreen. If I could offer you only one tip for the future, sunscreen would be it. The long-term benefits of sunscreen have been proved by scientists, whereas the rest of my advice has no basis more reliable than my own meandering experience. I will dispense this advice now. Enjoy the power and beauty of your youth. Oh, never mind. You will not understand the power and beauty of your youth until they've faded. But trust me, in 20 years, you look back at photos of yourself and recall in a way you can't grasp now how much possibility lay before you and how fabulous you really looked. You are not as fat as you imagine. Don't worry about the future, or worry, but know that worrying is as effective as trying to solve an algebra equation by chewing bubblegum. The real troubles in your life are apt to be things that never crossed your worried mind, the kind that blindsides you at 4 p.m. on some idle Tuesday. Do one thing every day that scares you. Sing. Don't be reckless with other people's hearts. Don't put up with people who are reckless with yours. Floss. Don't waste your time on jealousy. Sometimes you're ahead, sometimes you're behind. The race is long.

stretch. Don't feel guilty if you don't know what you want to do with your life. The most interesting people I know didn't know at 22 what they wanted to do with their lives. Some of the most interesting 40-year-olds I know still don't. Get plenty of calcium. Be kind to your knees. You'll miss them when they're gone. Maybe you'll marry. Maybe you won't. Maybe you'll have children. Maybe you won't. Maybe you'll divorce at 40. Maybe you'll dance the funky chicken on your 75th wedding anniversary. Whatever you do, don't congratulate yourself too much, or berate yourself either. Your choices are half chance. So are everybody else's. Enjoy your body. Use it every way you can. Don't be afraid of it or what other people think of it. It's the greatest instrument you'll ever own. Dance. Even if you have nowhere to do it but in your own living.

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You never know when they'll be gone for good. Be nice to your siblings. They're your best link to your past and the people most likely to stick

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Live in Northern California once, but leave before it makes you soft. Travel. Accept certain inalienable truths. Prices will rise. Politicians will philander. You too will get old. And when you do, you'll fantasize that when you were young, prices were reasonable, politicians were noble, and children respected their elders. Respect your elders. Don't expect anyone else to support you. Maybe you have a trust fund. Maybe you'll have a wealthy spouse. But you never know when either one might run out. Don't mess too much with your hair, or by the time you're 40, it will look 85. Be careful whose advice you buy, but be patient with those who supply it. Advice is a form of nostalgia.

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0: That was Red Hot Chili Peppers and Californication. And that was chosen by our lovely... Your name's gone. Goodbye. I'm going home now. What's your name?
1: Izzy.
0: Izzy. Sorry, Izzy.
1: All right.
0: Names are such a weird thing, aren't they? I wonder who was the first namer.
1: I know.
0: When did that begin? Ooh, ooh. Gary. Sorry, Gary.
1: It has to be a way of, like, identifying someone. So even, like, caveman times, when they didn't have names, it must have been...
0: A sound.
1: Exactly.
0: But dolphins have names for each other.
1: Do they?
0: Yeah.
1: Well, I know that they find...
0: That's what they told me. Sorry.
1: I know they find each other through echolocation and stuff. But it's like a... Isn't it a certain frequency sound that dolphins hear? Have you seen that video of Mariah Carey? And she sings in a... Her whistle notes are in a frequency that dolphins can hear. And she does a whistle note in the ocean and a dolphin just goes... Freaks out. It's such a good video.
0: What?
1: Yeah.
0: So what do we type in? Mariah Carey summons a dolphin.
1: Yeah.
0: is that what we type in to find it?
1: Mariah Carey sings to dolphin or something.
0: /dolphin.
1: Yeah.
0: #dolphin. Okay. Right. Sorry, I don't know how we got onto that. It's time to announce this. Why do I lose it every time? There we go.
2: It's now time to stop lollygagging around and to bumfuzzle each other with some gobbledygook. It's bumfuzzle time.
0: Okay, today's bumfuzzle was philtrum, and that's spelt philtrum. And you thought it was...
1: I now think it is the area in between your nose and your top lip.
0: Okay.
3: And a filter vessel for blood.
0: Okay, it was for blood. And we also had James message in. And James said, philtrum. So it says, is it something for a fish tank? That's a good guess, James. And Ella said, is it a tool for gardening? So they are some good guesses. Can we please have a drum roll to find out? Are you ready? Thank you, Dave. Philtrum is the area underneath the nose, just above the lip, where the little indent is. So a round of applause. I have to say, I think that's one of the best guesses we have ever had on the show. And the whole time I've had to keep a straight face, like, oh, yes, interesting choice. And I'm like, oh, my goodness, she's got it right.
1: Oh my gosh.
0: There used to be this. There's probably lots of you listening out there as well that probably remember an advert, I think, in the early noughties, which was a little girl that says, what's that area called underneath your nose? Philtrum. That's how I know it.
1: Wow.
0: There we go. And now you guys all know it. So what we're going to do is we are now starting our ska and reggae section. Each week we have ska and reggae, and that's from about 11:15, and we have until about 2:15. So we've got some ska and reggae, and then after a couple of songs, I'm going to come back with our Cockney rhyming, which is our next word of the day. Well, thank you. Enjoyed that enthusiasm. Okay, the first song we have...
1: is Our Day Will Come by Amy Winehouse.
0: And then following that, we have...
3: Young, Gifted and Black by Bob and Marcia.
0: Lovely. The time is 11:23. 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

0: That was Madness, the Sun and the Rain. That was quite cinematic, that end bit there, wasn't it? Blah. Right, okay, I have just seen that Barry has messaged me. I've only just seen it, so I will have a look to see if I can find that request he's asked for, Wings of a Dove by Madness. So we'll have a little look for that for you in a minute, Barry. Right, okay, but now it is time for this.
1: Right here, Gav, how are we doing?
2: It's a Cockney thing.
1: That's the old apple and pear.
0: Okay. For those of you that have just tuned in, each week we do a Cockney rhyming slang. Now, Cockney rhyming started in the East End of London. It was said that if you could hear the Bow Bells from your house, you were indeed a Cockney. It's a way to speak in secret in front of people that you don't know and that you want to be secretive in front of. So you take a couplet of words and the second half of the couplet is the bit that rhymes with what you want to say. However, you only say the first half of the couplet. For example, apple and pears. Do you know what that is? Would be
3: stairs.
0: Nice. Yeah, apple and pears would be stairs. So you'd say, I'm going to go up the apples, right? However, some of them were said in full. For example, daisy roots would be
3: what? Something boots.
0: Yeah, well, daisy roots boots. Hey. Just boots. I mean, hey, look, one each. Lovely. Okay, so you've got it. I like it. So what's going to happen is I'm going to say the first half of the Cockney rhyming. So like I'm speaking in secret, you're then going to hazard a guess to not only what the second half might be, but what that second half is going to rhyme with. Okay, so I almost just made one up in my head. Sorry. Wait, so are you ready? The first half of the Cockney rhyming is custard. And you know, I've forgotten what it is. So I'm actually going, oh, is it custard and...
3: Gosh,
0: so custard and something.
3: What goes with custard? I'm trying to think logically, and I don't think there is the logic.
4: Custard and cream. Custard and...
3: I want to say pears, but we've already done pears. What goes with custard?
0: What do you...
3: Pie? Custard and pie.
0: Yeah. Custard and pie, custard and tart, custard and...
3: Jelly? No.
0: Jelly?
3: I think I'm just hungry.
0: Custard and jelly. People do have custard and jelly. And, you know, I think in the 80s that was a bit of a thing. Okay, what do you want to go with?
3: What should we go with? What did you say?
0: Do you remember before where you just went with your gut? Go with the first thing that came to you.
3: Cream.
0: Custard and cream.
3: Custard and cream. I'm going with custard.
0: You know, you don't have to team up on this, by the way. You can...
3: Let's team up. Two brains are better than one. Come on, we got this.
0: Yes. Indeed. So actually, for those of you that have just tuned in, I have my work experience students with you. Say hello again, because we'll have people that have just mentioned. Introduce yourselves. What your names, where you come from, what's
3: Izzy,
0: your age.
3: I'm from Heisted, and I'm having a great time.
0: Hey.
5: I'm Grace, and I'm from Forson, and I'm also having a great time.
0: Oh my goodness. I feel like we're winning today. This is brilliant. I hope you're all out there winning as well. And if you think you can win on this one... Hey, do you like the segue there? So what do you think custard means? Don't forget, if you have a shout out, a dedication or a request, or don't forget, we're also asking, what is that film that makes you feel cozy and warm when you're feeling a bit down, a bit tired, maybe you're not well and you're curled up on the couch? We've gone for Jurassic Park or Singing in the Rain. And you've gone for?
3: I've gone for Jim Henson's Labyrinth.
5: Annie and, controversially, The Cat in the Hat.
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0: 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We have Special and Monkey Man and... yes, and then we're going to have Barry's request. That's coming up. And thank you so much for messaging in, Barry. The time is 11:44. 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
9: 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Keep cool, beat the heat, use fans or air conditioning, and spend time in air-conditioned spaces and take breaks in the shade. Did you know that older adults, children, and people with chronic illnesses are at most risk of a heat stroke? Here are the warning signs. Body temperatures above 39.4 degrees, hot, dry skin, confusion or slurred speech, or a seizure, rapid strong pulses, and loss of consciousness. If you spot any of these symptoms, call 999 immediately. Summer should be a time for joy and outdoor fun, not a health risk. So remember to protect, hydrate, and cool down so you can stay safe in the summer sun.
10: 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Big, big, monkey man.

0: was Madness, Wings of a Dove. That was from 1992, and that was for the lovely Barry. He's the nicest guy on the island. Did you know that? Have you ever heard of him?
1: No.
0: No, you haven't. You should. Everyone else knows him. Right. Hello and welcome. If you've just tuned in, you're here on Sheppey FM 92.2, which is your award-winning radio station here on the island. We're just going to very quickly recap on this, and I'm going to give you the second half.
2: You're here, Gav. How are we doing?
3: It's a Cockney
0: thing.
2: That's the old apple and pear.
0: Okay, so each week we do a Cockney rhyming slang, which is where you take a couplet of words and the second half of the couplet rhymes with what you want to say. Today's Cockney rhyming is custard, and you thought it was.
1: Was it custard and cream?
4: Yeah, it doesn't make sense.
0: And custard and cream, and what would it be? Dream?
1: Yes.
0: Dream. Yeah, custard and cream, dream. Oh, I just had an amazing custard. Well, you know, I'd love to be a singer when I grow up. Well, we can only custard. It should be that. I like it.
1: It should be.
0: Just invent your own language. Yeah, exactly. I reckon you could do it. Okay, so I tell you what, I'll give you the second half. Are you ready for the second half? Is... Oh, and the winner is... Oh. Custard and jelly is the second
1: jelly.
0: Half.
1: You said jelly.
0: You said that. I know. I was like, she gonna kick herself. Yeah, custard and jelly. So what do you think it might be?
4: What jelly rhyme with?
1: Jelly, smelly.
0: Oh. Don't look at me.
1: When you... I was looking for confirmation. I was looking for
0: Am I right? Madame Jelly over there. Okay, so custard and jelly, smelly. Are you going to go together? You're like, smelly. Do you want some of this fish? It was a bit custard.
1: Yes.
0: It's a bit custard. Like, honestly, don't go away with that guy. He custards. That doesn't sound right. That sounds like something he shouldn't do. Okay, right. Coming up next, we have our local talent, which we're just coming up to the hour, so I'm going to say this very quickly. We have our local talent. If you are a local talent, so you can sing and you're singing in the shower and you're like, everybody needs to hear this, then you can send in your tracks to contact@sheppeyfm.org.uk, and if we like them, then we will play them. And that's exactly what's about to happen. And you two both singers, aren't you?
1: Yes, yeah. We are.
0: And do you record anything?
1: I don't, purely because I'm a tiny bit self-conscious, so I like to just put myself down for a concert and then I can't really back out of it on the day, whereas I think recording, it's kind of like, it's easy to go, no, I'm not gonna send that in.
0: Oh really? We should look at all fields, I think. And how about you?
5: I'm always making songs on my guitar. So all the time. And Music GCSE was so much fun to make songs, like I love it so much. So yeah, I would send songs in. Sure.
0: Good. So you're going to do that, and you're going to do that at contact, you know, I almost said custard. Custard at contact@sheppeyfm.org.uk. So our two local talents coming up is Abby Roberts, which was just age 12 people, and she's sending us stuff in. You can do it. Age 12, Teach Me How to Be Loved. And then following that, we have Debbie, 1,000 Years. And you had something to say about that, didn't you?
5: Yes. In September, my singing teacher is getting married, and I have the honour of singing that song for her at her wedding. I'm so excited.
0: That is such an honour. So that's coming up. We're going to have Abby first, and then we'll have the community news, and then after the community news we'll have Debbie with 1,000 Years. The time is 11:57. 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
1: Fantastic. And finally, if you have a young person that's into the theatre, perhaps wants to be an actor, or maybe they just want to build confidence and make friends, then what better and more beautiful place to do it than in our very own Sheppey Little Theatre? 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Failing that, it will be up on my Facebook page, which is Jack Turner and Anna on Air Sheppey FM, so you can find it on there. You're up to date with your community news.

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0: That was amazing. That's our conclusion on that. She did very well, didn't she?
1: She did. Absolutely amazing.
0: That was Debbie and A Thousand Years, which is just such a beautiful song, isn't it? I actually still just feeling on another planet. I don't know about you guys. That was like, I was like, should we go and chill out in a coffee shop now? Okay, we're putting on autoplay. No, I'll tell you what, we'll announce the Cockney rhyming and put everyone out of their misery, shall we?
2: Right here, Gav. How are we doing?
0: Okay, so each week we do a Cockney rhyming slang, which is a couplet of words. The second half of the couplet rhymes with what you want to say. And this week's Cockney rhyming was custard and jelly. And you thought it was?
1: Custard and cream.
0: No.
1: No. No. That

0: But why would you do that to somebody, especially if it was a good friend? I would just say, actually, it's quite a good secret thing to say to your friend.
1: Yes.
0: So that, like, you know, oh, you're a bit custard. Oh, right, thanks for letting me know. I was out with a friend once, we were playing pool, and I said, oh, you know, you're a bit custard. We were, like, chatting to these guys. I said, just to let you know, you're, like, seriously custard. And actually, well, we're not even using it right because it's telly, but... And she went, oh, thanks for letting me know. Have you got some deodorant? I was like, oh, no, I don't. She went, what? And then we went all round trying to find some deodorant, gosh. And there wasn't any. And then she tried washing. And then she was like, I actually hate you now. I just can't enjoy my evening. And I was like, oh, I felt so bad. Anyway, no, but we have been talking about watching The Custard, haven't we? Because we're talking about favourite films. Come on, guys, message in with the film that makes you feel good and cosy. But we actually have some Motown coming up for you, and then we're going to be back in a minute with our phobia, which is our last word quiz of the day. So we've had... I'm so sorry. People's names keep going on holiday today. It's really not you. It is my brain. Okay.
1: Grace.
0: Yeah. Okay, Grace. My name means Grace as well, so I should remember that. Okay, so Grace has chosen some Motown for us, and you have chosen. Let's have the first couple.
1: It's The Falling in Love by Michael Jackson, my favourite. Ladies' Night by Kool & the Gang, and some more Jackson 5 and Lenny Kravitz.
0: Oh, fantastic. So that's coming up for you now. The time is 12 minutes past 12. 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

0: That was Lenny Kravitz and It Ain't Over Till It's Over. And that was from 1991. Do you remember 1991?
1: No.
0: Okay. Right. So, and you know, when I see 1991, I remember writing it. It takes me back to writing it in the corner of my book. It's funny, you know, of your school book.
1: Yeah.
0: You do the dates. And you know the people you go to school with, they're always the full name forever.
1: Yeah.
0: Do you know what I mean? Yeah. It's funny, that doesn't happen past school. I don't know why I'm saying that. Okay, it's time. Sorry, everybody. It's time for this.
2: What's that phobia?
0: This one is as it sounds. So a phobia is when you're so afraid of something that you have a physiological response. So your palms will sweat, your heart will race, and you'll either be glued to the spot or you'll run for your life. Either way, you won't have a choice in the matter. There's a phobia for almost everything. In fact, a phobia of everything is pantophobia.
1: Really?
0: Including wow. Pants. There we go. So I'm going to say said phobia and then you're going to hazard a guess, hopefully not have it. If you do have it, then I apologise and I'm sure that there's help out there. Or you'll go, oh, I have that actually. Right, okay, are you ready? This week's phobia is teratophobia and that's spelt T-R-T-E-R-A-T-O and then phobia, P-H-O-B-I-A. So teratophobia. Teratophobia.
1: Right. Could it be something with the ground or the earth?
3: I was gonna say
1: yeah.
3: that.
1: Because like if you thinking back to geography, I did not take this for GCSE, but I think terra as like a prefix is something earthy.
0: Because I think earth was terra in one of the languages at least, wasn't it?
1: Yeah.
0: Okay, we don't have long, and I apologise for that. You only have 10, 15 minutes to get in what you think teratophobia means. And don't forget, shout out dedication request. And I actually really am getting quite upset and genuinely want to know what people's comfort films are now. You can call us here on 01795 665 898.
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0: Fantastic. 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You can message in. You can see who's coming up next. Coming up next, we have Marvin Gaye, What's Going On? And then Stevie Wonder, Part-Time Lover. Don't know why I did that. Sorry. The time is 12:29. 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

0: That was Stevie Wonder and Part-Time Lover, which concludes our little Motown section. So thank you so much for doing that, Grace. Yeah, remembered your name. Finally, it's the end. Sorry. Oh, how are you doing after this show? How are you feeling?
1: I'm feeling great.
2: Yeah, so exciting.
0: Yeah, you enjoyed it. You're not thinking I should have taken that placement at Audi, actually.
1: I'm really, really excited for what's going to happen in the week, because this has just been an amazing introduction to it.
0: Oh, yay! Yeah. And I was here next to them at the time. Right, okay, so let's conclude with our final segment.
3: What's that phobia?
0: Okay, this week's phobia was teratophobia, and that's spelled T-E-R-A-T-O, and then phobia, P-H-O-B-I-A, and you thought it was?
1: Something to do with the ground or the earth.
2: Yeah, dry land.
0: Being afraid of the earth. So these people are living out at sea.
1: Yeah.
0: Like, probably pirates.
1: On an oil rig, that kind of thing.
0: Have you ever heard of, like, land drunk? Because, like, my brother lives on a boat.
1: Yeah.
0: And when we went out to see him in Canada, we went out for the day, and then he was like, I was getting a bit late, should we just stay here? And we were like, well, don't we need to get back, like, to the dock? And he was like, no, we are home. We're like, oh, okay. So we just, like, dropped an anchor down, and it kind of blew my mind, you know. Wow. We just sleep where we were.
1: Yeah.
0: And then it was amazing waking up in the morning. It was raining and the boat was swaying. That was such a brilliant moment. And we fished off the side of the boat.
1: Ooh.
0: I'm getting a bit distracted now, sorry. But when we got back to land, you actually are, like, land drunk.
1: Really?
0: Like, it's weird to walk on the land. Right, okay, so we also had Barry message in, and he said, is it someone who's scared of toes or feet? So, like, teratophobia. I can get that, and it would be so hard putting your socks on, wouldn't it? Oh, so my brother Tom has just messaged. He said, been listening to you guys in bed all morning. You guys are doing a great job. So there we go.
1: Thank you.
0: I told you there was people out there. Yeah, you really have nailed it today. No one would think it's your first time on the radio, right?
1: Yeah,
0: it's your first time, and you've just been doing so well. That was brilliant. Yes, so Tom, I very much enjoyed the time on the boat, and hello. So teratophobia, a fear of toes, a fear of the land. Let's have a little listen, shall we? So can we have that all-important drum roll, please? Thank you, Dave. Teratophobia is a fear of monsters.
1: Oh.
0: Because terror that you're thinking of would have a double R. See? See what you did there? But the crazy thing is, it says monsters, so teratophobia, fear of monsters, or giving birth to a monster. That's definitely something I wouldn't want to do.
2: I have that phobia too.
0: There's a book called Perfume, and that's sort of all about that. Giving birth to her. She gives birth to this baby that she's got a bad feeling about the baby, and it doesn't smell right.
1: Oh.
0: There we go. So, fear of monsters, teratophobia. We've all had that, haven't we? Okay, so this week's words, we had philtrum, which was?
1: The space in between your nose and the top of your lip.
0: Yes, indeed. Well done. We had custard and jelly, which was? Are you still thinking smelly?
2: Telly. Yeah, I was telly. Still thinking smelly.
0: It just needs to be smelly now. We need to change it.
2: Yeah, it's telly.
0: I'm going to call out the people that deal with it. And then we had teratophobia, which was?
1: The fear of monsters or giving birth to one.
0: Okay, and we did have a couple of people message in with what film. So we were talking today about what films are nostalgic. What films do you want to watch when you're curled up and it's car and it's in your ear and stuff? And so I said, what did I say? It's been Singing in the Rain in Jurassic Park. And you said?
1: I said Jim Henson's Labyrinth.
0: You said Labyrinth.
2: And I said Annie.
0: Annie, and oh, you're leaving the cat in the hat. And the cat in the hat. And we also had Ben message in and say, The Goonies. That's such a good film. Yeah. It's a good one, isn't it? And Will said, Back to the Future. Another classic, right? And if you're ever going to binge watch three films in a row, do those. There's like little bits in it that you don't notice unless you watch them all in a row. And then we had Stephanie message in and say, Jaws.
1: Oh, I love that film.
0: I just can't imagine anybody curling up under a duvet not feeling well going, let's bung jaws then, shall we? It just makes me feel so comforted. All the like blood and gore, the way like, you know, it all goes into the sea.
1: That's the thing. It's quite funny looking back on, you know, those kind of old movies, because I remember watching Jaws for the first time and I was terrified of it. But then I watched it again recently and it's like, oh, that's obviously an animatronic shark.
0: Oh, yeah, when you watch it, exactly. When you're a bit older. I know, it's crazy, isn't it? And could you just give us a very shortened version of what you were saying earlier about the great whites?
1: So I did my EPQ on Jaws and the kind of effect it had on sharks and their livelihood. And so off the coast of California...
0: They can't work anymore now after that. They can't get any work.
1: They can't get booked in Hollywood. All the misrepresentation for them.
0: Sorry, go on.
1: Great white shark population especially, the population was decimated off of the coast of California. And this is because of the character Quint in Jaws. So he was a shark hunter and he spoke about this story, I forget what the ship was called, but it was a certain ship that
0: you said it a minute ago as well, didn't you?
1: It's a USS something.
0: Yeah.
1: But he spoke about how all the crew members were eaten by sharks, and that was a lie made up by the US government. It was actually cannibalism. Which is an amazing start to your mind.
0: Do you know, whenever I go on a rampage of cannibalism, I always blame it on the sharks.
1: Yeah, exactly. Like, inland in the UK, away from every shore. Oh, no, it was a shark.
0: What happened to the rest of your household? Sharks.
1: They grew legs. But yeah, because of Jaws, the shark population has had all this really bad media and this kind of bad press. And it's only now that marine biologists are kind of looking and dissecting these movies like Jaws and even Sharknado. They're saying, actually, this is not right. This is not how...
0: They don't like the taste. They don't like the taste, exactly. Yeah. Yeah, and Flipper caused a similar problem with dolphins.
1: Yeah.
0: Everybody, like, trying to rally together. Well, I'll tell you, Finding Nemo, we've got to watch out for those clownfish. They're in trouble, aren't they?
1: Yeah.
0: Okay, so coming up next, Waiting in the Wings, we have Ray Seeger for your Afternoon Plus show, which is 1 to 4. And then we have Drive Time with Ash Homewood, 4 to 7. The Cult Rock Show with Albion Grey, 7 to 10. And then we've got the 80s tour with Sadie Cordwell. And then, of course, we do not leave you. We have Sheppy FM through the night to keep you company always. A massive thank you to everybody that tuned in today, people that took part in the quizzes. And I hope that we did cheer up your Monday. Massive thank you to you two as well. Like, it's been such a pleasure having you here. I can't tell you, you picked me up on this Monday morning. I will leave you with this before we go. Think like a proton and stay positive.
1: Hey.
0: Hey. Okay, the time is 12:47. 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
0: Here on Sheppy FM 92.2. Now it's time for us to hit the road. Oh, and sorry, we've got a bit of Stranglers as a request that came in at the last minute. That's for Barry. And then we've got our 3-2-1 with our Sheppy chart, which is Madonna at number 30, Malcolm Todd at number 15, and then Michael Jackson at number 1. That's coming up. Now it's time for us to hit the road. Tune in next week.

0: In just a moment.
1: If you're caring for someone receiving a repeat prescription, they could be storing up medicine they don't use or need. This year alone, an estimated £4.9 million will be wasted on unused medicines, which could be reinvested into improving your NHS services. So don't be afraid to check their medication. Encourage them to only order what they need and take any that's not being used back to their local pharmacy for safe disposal. Help us make more of your NHS.
2: Here we are with our weather update and tides around the island. So it's 1 o'clock. It's Monday the 13th of July. Here we are. So the afternoon is going to see sunshine developing for most, although a few areas of cloud will linger around the coasts, and a breezy and warm day. Tonight we're going to see lengthy clear spells at first, but areas of thick cloud will build back in from the east. And through the night, clouds will become more extensive towards dawn. It's going to be remaining breezy, and we can expect high temperatures of 21 degrees, lows of 16. Our high tide, next tide, is at 11 minutes past 6 tonight at 7.34 metres. That, to me, sounds quite high. So you're now up to speed with our tides and weather around our lovely island.
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2: Hey, here we are, another Monday afternoon, July the 13th, as I said, an Afternoon Plus show here with me, Ray, and a big shout out again for Anna. Great show this morning, had a great fun with Izzy and Grace, so we're expecting them back in later after their lunch, so well done there, and a great show. Got some good, some lined up this afternoon, apart from our usual having a lot of fun and our great music. We've got Councillor Mike Whiting coming in to update us on various lots of some of the issues that are going on around the island at the moment. And for those of you following the local news, there's a few, so Mike's going to be able to give us an update. Other than that, everything's going along fine. We'll have our Ray Ballard spot, as we always do, around about 20 past or half past three. So we're now going to kick off with a bit of country music, and it's a bit of Stonewall Jackson, You Win Again.

Yeah, there we go. Stonewall Jackson, a new place to hide. Glad you enjoyed that. Yeah, caught me out a little bit there. I was going through various bits and pieces, and the end came up a little bit too quickly for me. Yeah, so so looking forward to the afternoon. I'm looking out the window. It is very breezy out there, so just be careful if you're out, especially if you're sitting in the garden. Things could go flying all over the place. Yeah, I had a lovely week last week. We lots of plans coming up for our especially our Rotary Beer Festival. That's over at the Rose on the 22nd of July, 22nd, 25th, can't remember. And then we got our huge summer spectacular coming up up at Barton's Point on Sunday, the 30th of August. Going to be over 80 side shows, acts, dog shows. We've got three live bands. We've got birds of prey displays. It's going to be an amazing afternoon. So put that in your diary. Sunday, 30th of August, bank holiday weekend, the Rotary Summer Spectacular up at Barton's Point. So look forward to that. Moving on. We've got Alex Warren now. I find this guy amazing, but I've not heard this one yet. So this is Alex Warren, Fine Place to Die.

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Michael Jackson, Billie Jean. It was a number one back in 1983. Now, what I'm going to do now, I'm a recent, not convert, I discovered Northern Soul maybe 2 or 3 years ago. And the song that switched it on to me was Frank Wilson, Do I Love You. And if you've ever seen like the dancing competitions that go with Northern Soul, they're just incredible, amazing. I couldn't dance, and my knees wouldn't take it. But yeah, so, but I always thought Northern Soul, you know, what's that about? But it's weird how diverse the songs are that qualify in the Northern Soul genre, if you like. So what I'm going to do, I'm going to play three back-to-back songs here, and one from 1967, which is Helen Shapiro, which is, yeah, weird. And then we've got the Coasters, so we've all got off from the 60s, and then I'm going to round it off with the classic Northern Soul. It was actually played by the orchestra at the Royal Albert Hall when they did a they finished the show with this one, and that's Do I Love You. So sit back. If you want to dance, you can, but we've got Helen Shapiro, the Coasters, and the incredible Frank Wilson.

There you go. Three Northern soul tracks at their finest. Great stuff. Even though I was in a little jig around here, I just checked I was in the view of the cameras at first. Looking forward to Izzy and Grace coming back this afternoon. And I'm not sure what time Mike's in, Mike Whiting. We've got Councillor Mike Whiting with us to go through various local issues and situations. So looking forward to that. Going to carry on now, going back to 2011 with a bit of Noel Gallagher. High flying birds and what a life.

Yeah, no old Gallagher there and High Flying Birds. Yeah, that's I like that. Going to play a bit of Harry Styles now. Now, Harry Styles, you think, why would I be playing Harry Styles? He's one of the few artists that come out of some of the boy bands, for my opinion, that's really, really come into his own. And I think I read somewhere that he's broken a previous record set by, I can't remember what it was now, of selling out Wembley for 12 nights. 12 nights, you know, so when you consider there's 80,000 people attending, that's getting on for a million people want to go and see him over that period. I thought, yeah, amazing. So I'm going to play one of his newer releases, and this is Harry with Ready, Steady, Go.

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2: 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Good luck, everybody.

Of course, we have, there's some fun times going on at the moment, is there, with the World Cup going on. I don't know if you've been watching the games, but I've been absolutely enthralled by it. And one has to say that there are genuinely few weaker teams now at this level. You know, everybody expects us to roll over teams like Ghana and the Cape Verde, but they're not. They're professional footballers. The Norway team, nearly every single one of their players plays in a top division around Europe, including the Premier League, you know, especially at Erling Haaland. So there's no easy things in there. And when I see, I refuse to listen to a lot of them now, these commentators and pundits before and after games. And after games, England were lucky. Yeah, we were lucky. Same as Argentina were lucky against Morocco. It happens. It happens, but then we get genuinely disparaged for it. No, it's for me, I go into most England games expecting to lose. So the only one I do feel confident about is Argentina now, next Wednesday in the semi-final, because I don't think they performed at all. Anyway, I'm really looking forward to Wednesday. And win or lose, this England team has done us proud, and they have done over recent years. So if you're not a football fan, OK, I don't want to bore you. If you are, then let's cheer them on and stay positive. And let's hope for a great result against Argentina. 8 o'clock kickoff on Wednesday night. It's... and the final, if you're around, is, I think it's 8 o'clock next Sunday. So, and that's going to be between either Argentina, England, or France and Spain. So the France-Spain game is on tomorrow night. Okay, so anyway, moving on. Got some George Benson there. Great song, great voice, great man. Turn Your Love Around.

0: Well, nearly got caught out there. Izzy and Grace have just returned and caught me off guard. But you know me, I'm professional, utmost professional until it all goes wrong and I blame somebody else. So that's the best way to do it. So obviously you was on with Anna this morning.
1: Yes.
0: Enjoy it?
1: Yeah, we loved it.
0: So did you know anything about Sheppey FM before you came here?
1: So I didn't know before I got my work experience placement. And then I found out where I was coming and I've been listening almost every day since.
0: Have you?
1: Yeah, it's been amazing.
0: Yeah?
1: Yeah.
0: Is it what you expected when you got here?
1: I think it was better than what I was expecting. It's just so much fun, like, understanding what goes on behind the scenes of a radio station.
0: Yeah, well, I've never done anything like this until I started doing this. I think it was... I can't remember now, about 4 years ago I started, but I just wanted to do something to do. I can come in here on 1 till 4 on a Monday, and I can't think about anything else. You know, you see all the ills of the world are gone and I just concentrate on what I'm doing. I'd just like to have a bit of fun. What about yourself, Grace?
2: Yeah, I've loved it and I just love music so much and being able to play my songs and hoping that everyone else loves them as well.
0: Yeah, okay, so what do you like? What's your favourite styles of music?
1: So I like older kind of stuff. So I love the 80s. So Queen, Bowie, all of that kind of stuff. That's my favourite.
0: I grew up with that.
1: Yeah.
0: I grew up with that. I was a little bit older then, but so why? Because I tell you why I find that interesting. We had one of the presenters here, Luke Homewood. Luke. Can't remember his surname now, and he was only in his 20s, but he was completely retro.
1: Yeah.
0: You know, he had all these 60s, 70s clothes he wore, and he was and I just find that I think it's brilliant because to think that it does have a lasting impact with music. And so what about yourself?
2: Big on old stuff as well, Motown specifically. I fell in love with it a few years ago, and my dad's a big Motown guy, so
0: what about Northern Soul? Do you know anything about Northern Soul?
2: I'm interested.
0: I'll tell you why. Because it's very similar. When I first heard of Northern Soul, it was massive in the 70s. And I thought, and I didn't really take any notice of it because I was into bands like Pink Floyd, Black Sabbath, and all those type of bands. Northern Soul, no, pop music, no, don't go there. But now, there's a track, I might play it for you again just to show you what got me into Northern Soul. But there are a lot of Motown artists that also come under the Northern Soul genre, category. So I'll get that back. I played it earlier. I played three Northern Soul tracks back to back just to show the diversity. And so nice one. Well, our main guest has arrived, so we'll have him in. We'll have him in later. But okay, so we'll be doing the community news at 2 o'clock. So you'll be ready for that, won't you? So nice one. Right, so we're going to continue now with a bit of rockabilly now, a bit of Link Wray and Hound Dog.

0: Yeah, a bit of hound dog there and Link Ray. Well, our main guest has walked in this afternoon and he's caused chaos. Do I need this? Do I need that? Where's my coffee? You know, I'm talking. You get your chance to talk in a minute. You know, he's got all these prima donna airs about him. You know, typical born leader. As one person. No, we've got Councillor Mike Whiting with us in here. You know, we're going to be having a lovely chat about various things and about what he's been up to over the last few weeks. And how are you, Mike? But we'll come back later.
1: I'm very well, thanks. Okay. Thanks for having me.
0: Well, we didn't have a choice. Anyway, we're coming up to the community news shortly, which Izzy and Grace are going to read for us. And then after that, sometime around about 2:05, we'll get Mike on the air and we'll have a lovely catch up on what's going on our beautiful island. And taking us up there, we're going to have a bit of James Arthur from 2026 at last.

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0: There we go. That was a bit of a Fleetwood Mac there, and Tell Me Little Lies. A bit of a remix going on there. Yes, so we've got our main guest in with us today. We've got Councillor Mike Whiting. Said hello to him earlier. I've got my headphones on, I don't need them.
1: Good afternoon, Mike.
0: Yes, good afternoon, Mike. And been a very eventful few weeks, hasn't it?
1: It seems that everyone wants to have a pop at the Isle of Sheppey, and...
0: It's because we're making an impact, mate. People are seeing that we can make a difference.
1: I think you're right. And, you know, there's so much on the island that's just worth preserving, worth looking after, and worth fighting for. And they, seems that other people are coming at us, so you've got to fight back sometimes.
0: Why do you feel this is happening?
1: I don't know. I think there's always been this feeling on Sheppey that we're somehow a poor relation to the other parts of Swale. Certainly a poor relation to other parts of Kent. And I don't know why that is. The place has got the best community spirit you'll find anywhere in the UK.
0: I'm involved in a lot of that.
1: Yeah, so you are. You know, people like yourselves that get involved with the local radio station here, all the other things that you're involved in. The island's full of people like you, Ray, that are doing all of that. I don't think people see it as a threat. It's just that if they can spend the money somewhere else, they choose to spend the money somewhere else. And if they can save it by not spending it here, for whatever reason, are those that will choose to not... And perhaps not recognising that the island does have some challenges.
0: Yeah.
1: And sometimes you have to throw a little bit more money at challenges. And I think generally there's so little money about. We kind of might get our fair share, but we don't get the extra we need sometimes just to help meet those challenges.
0: Yeah, we do have a negative stuff. I mean, a classic example, I'm going off piece slightly because it's nice to have a chat, was the Adventure Golf Course. Right, the negativity that was posted on social media about it'll be destroyed within 2 hours of opening up and this, that and the other thing. No, it won't. We're no different from anybody else. I lived in Tunbridge Wells, and I'll tell you, Tunbridge Wells has its downsides, mate. It does. And you think, well, if that's what you feel, yeah, fine, but you don't have to plaster it and be negative about those that are trying to make a difference.
1: No, and you're right. I think that you use Tunbridge Wells as an example. I think wherever you might live, there's a lot of the local community will often feel that their community isn't as good as it can be, and they're the ones, and with social media it's so easy just to go out there and type something that says where I live is not very nice, and that's kind of the thing that people do. I wish they'd do less of it, because you and I both know the Criterion very well down in Bluetown, the theatre and the museum down there. They get coach parties from around the country, all over the country. They come in coach parties to go to the Criterion, have a look around the museum, and then go ride the island and see all the things that the history and the heritage that we have on the island, and they love it. We get a bad rap in Kent, and we don't get very many coach parties from the rest of Kent. But we get them from Northampton, we get them from Bedfordshire, we get them from Buckinghamshire, we get them from all over the country. But there's this sort of feeling that it's not. It's a great place, and people do want to come here. We should encourage them, and we should encourage them with the words we use in our social media, certainly.
0: And I know you've been very proactive recently, you know, with a lot of the things that are going on. So there are ways that I know you get involved. So if you was to pick one particular thing now of the recent things you've been dealing with, you know, without getting too political, how would you say the last couple of days, weeks have developed for you personally as a councillor, and the reaction you've had, I have to say, from your, shall we call them constituents? Are they called constituents? I don't know, because it's been very, very positive.
1: Well, thanks, Roy. Yeah, we've had, I mean, the biggest challenge recently in the last week has been the toilet thing. And what gets me sometimes is that these little things slip in almost under the radar in some council report that goes to a committee that kind of look at it and do their best with it. Of course they do. But sometimes bad decisions can slip in under the radar. And I noticed a thing about closing. They wanted to close some toilets to raise some money to do something else. And one of the toilets on the list was in Queenborough, and it's the only toilet in Queenborough. We've got a boating community that visits, and they come from all over Europe, let alone the rest of the country, and it's a facility that they use. And the idea that you would close that to somehow give a local pub a little bit of money so people could use their toilets instead just seemed to me a crazy

0: Greenborough and Halfway that I represent, they've had their they've had their difficulties recently, as we know, with the car parking charges and other stuff, where people feel that they're being done to. I think on this occasion, people were listened to. They all said what they felt in advance of the vote. Well, and councillors could see that, and I think they went along with that and voted not to close the toilets. Brilliant.
1: Well, having been a publican in my past, if someone came to me and said, here, we'll give you £100 a month to let all in sundry use your toilets, you up for that? No.
0: and the thing was, and it was pointed out by the other members, some of the members of the committee, one of the members costed it all out and said, the policy is that you would have six businesses that would be willing to do this. You'd pay them each, I don't know, I think it was £1,200 a year, and it was about £500, £600 a year to go and inspect them to make sure they were doing it. So you're talking close on to £2,000 a year for six businesses. I make that, or she made it, £12,000, which it is, and they're only going to save £7,500 by doing it. So it doesn't make sense. So how these ideas actually get on paper in front of members, I don't know, but they do. And it's up to members to be astute, to look at that, and they say, that's not a good thing to do, let's not do it. Find something else, find another way. So that was, I think that's been the big success in the last couple of weeks, at least.
1: Absolutely, absolutely. And, as I say, you do rise to the challenge. And I'm not here to sort of fan your ego, because I've seen your weak points as well. So...
0: Coffee's one of my weeks. I'm drinking a little bit.
1: So, do you have surgeries, for example?
0: Yeah, I do. Well, I've started doing that in the last few months. So, on the second Wednesday of every month, I go into Lewes at 21, the little cafe.
1: Oh, no, yeah. How are they doing?
0: Well, they've been terribly badly hit by the car parking charges. Like, if you speak to any of the businesses there, you speak to any of the businesses in Queenborough, they saw their businesses just fall off a cliff the day that those car parking charges came in on April the 1st, strangely enough, this year. And so I, in a way to try and support Lou at the cafe, I hold a little surgery there. I just sit there for an hour. People can pop in, say hello. I'm pleased that the police join me. So our local PC Hannah, she comes along, and so does our KCC community warden Dave. So the three of us go along, and we spend an hour there, and people are just, if they want to come in, have a chat, ask a question, have a moan, have a gripe, then things we can take away and try and sort out for them, we do. And it's going quite well. We get two or three people at a time coming in. It's been worthwhile doing, so we're going to continue that.
1: Yeah, having been born on the island myself and spent nearly most of my life here, the water you represent, Halfway in Queenborough, they're having their challenges at the moment. But with sort of the stuff going on, I feel Queenborough is going to become the capital of the island because of what's going on there. I just think the place is amazing. So where you're concerned, these challenges that are going on in the background, what's causing, where do you see Queenborough and Halfway in the next 4 to 5 years?
0: Well, I think they're on the up, as you say. I mean, you have to remember, in Edward III built a castle at Queenborough. And
1: Henry VIII knocked it down, didn't he?
0: Well, it got knocked down. But the point was, I mean, about at that time, when Edward III, in those days, the king made the laws. And probably a quarter of the laws that passed in the period where he was king were all passed and signed at Queenborough.
1: Okay.
0: And he just decamped down here for most of the time. And he loved it. And apparently his wife, Queen Philippa, he built it there so that she could see the sunsets. And if you go to Queenborough now, the sunsets are absolutely gorgeous. So I can see where he was coming from. And of course, Queenborough had its own MPs. It had two MPs.
1: Okay.
0: It was a rotten borough. And,
1: But
0: at the time, Sheppey's only MPs were the MPs for Queenborough. So, it's always been a very important place. And it's remained as intact as you can. The High Street, the medieval High Street, is wonderful. The harbour, a fantastic asset. And I think the people of Queenborough, the town council particularly, big shout out, they're putting their time and effort into making Queenborough great again. And I think it certainly can be. And as you say, I think the challenge is always there. They always will be. Halfway's got his own challenges, but there's a report at the PNR committee at Casey's at Swale tonight, I'm going to, where the recommendation is that we get a new parish council at Halfway.
1: Okay, yeah.
0: So that the residents of Halfway have got a focus there to try to improve.

0: improve, well, that, try to improve their ear.
1: I will have a catch up with you about halfway, but just so we can, I can get a little bit prepared. I'm going to play a song from Buddy Holly, a bit of Heartbeat, so don't get carried away, and we'll be back in 2.5 minutes.

0: Yeah, a bit of butter hilly there, and we're back with Councillor Mike Whiting, and we were having a little chat there during that song, and obviously we can't get into the politics of everything, but that one of the major talking points on Sheppey with many residents are the amount of new houses that are being built. Fine, everybody's got to live somewhere, because I make the point that if the population wasn't growing, we wouldn't have moved out of caves. Mm. We'd still be in the caves. So we do need this infrastructure to cater for the growing population, etc. But it seems to me that is being put above how we look after them once they've moved into that property. I mean, am I off piece there?
1: No, you're not off. I don't think you're off piece at all, Ray. I think you're absolutely right. Yes, everybody needs houses. You know, the next generation will need houses to live in, and those houses will need to be built, because there are more people needing, you know, more people sort of entering the housing market than are kind of leaving it. It's how you then, it's where you put those houses, and what sort of houses you build, and then what the infrastructure is there to support them. Be that road infrastructure, so people can get in and out, be that buses and trains, be that a whole raft of things. Doctors and schools are the obvious ones. And we all know how difficult it is to get a doctor's appointment or get to see a doctor. And we've got the threat at the moment that the doctor's surgery at the leisure centre may actually pull out, and the people of Sheerness will be forced to go elsewhere. So we've got all of those pressures.
0: And again, I think there's 2,000 children a day go off the island on buses.
1: Yeah, that's schools. In a sense, education is one of those things where we have seen some successes in the last 5 or 6 years, some real successes, because for a very long time the education on Sheppey for the senior school children and the over 16s was very bad. And the government said it was very bad, but didn't do anything about it for years, as we know. But they have now. So we've now got 2 secondary schools, not one, and they're both doing well and getting better. And we've got 5 special schools now, so that people with special educational needs don't need to go off Sheppey. Many of them now don't need to go off the island to get their education, which is really important. Because those long journeys to schools in Maidstone or in Sevenoaks, you know, are detrimental to those young people. And that's really important. And we've got the college, of course, in Sheerness now, which is, you know, doing well.
0: That looks amazing, doesn't it?
1: It's expanding, and it's also opening up a 14-plus vocational courses now. So the education thing on Sheppey has got better. What we haven't got is enough spaces. And when I look at the local plan, again, that's being discussed at the council tonight and the committee tonight. An extra 1,000 houses. Most of the houses coming out of the ground now on Sheppey have already got planning permission. They're already a done deal. But we've got about 1,000 in the local plan that aren't yet got planning, haven't yet got planning permission. And it's going to be really important to ensure that those ones, if they do get planning permission, they come with the relevant, they come with the doctor's spaces, they come with the extra spaces for young people, particularly thinking about the people that live at the east and the end of the island, who are just too far away from either of the high schools to get a place. Which is an appalling situation. That's not going to be better this year, and it's not going to be better for the next 2 or 3 years, because there's no plan at the moment that's been signed to make those more spaces available.
0: Yeah, I could land myself in trouble here, but is a lot of this, if you say a council meeting tonight, and I take my hat off to anybody that puts their name in the frame, in the picture to take decisions, to get involved with stuff like local council, you know, politicians. I always say, who on earth would want to run this country now? You know, they're all fighting each other. No, why would they want to do that? So is there a case for saying that if people want to put up for council, they should have some sort of qualification, some background in whatever it is? Because do we reach a stage where this stuff you're discussing tonight about infrastructure, buildings, education, that it goes over some councillors' heads?
1: It is a difficult one. The way I look at it, Ray, is that the premise is that we rule ourselves. We're not ruled by an establishment, an elite. Lay people get elected so that lay people can talk and work and speak on behalf of other lay people, the general population, and describe the sort of society they want to see, and then instruct the apparatchiks, you know, the officers and the civil servants, to get on and deliver what it is the people want. So I think this idea that you would run the country with professionals And I think that's part of the, you know, it's part of the problem we have at the moment. There's so many professional MPs in Parliament. They've never had another job.
0: Yes.
1: They've never had a life outside of politics. They've come out of university with their politics degree. They've gone straight to work for a political party as an advisor or as a researcher, and then become an MP. And that's all they know is politics. And they're professionals at that.
0: Yeah.
1: And I just think, you know, the more independently minded people we have in authority telling the officers how they want things to be, the better. If we relied solely on experts, then we, you know, we needn't have elections at all. We just just program it into an algorithm, and you know, and let the computer sort it out, and that would be wrong.
0: Because you're an independent, aren't you?
1: Yeah.
0: Should we have more independence?
1: Well, I found I was a Conservative for a very long time. You know, I stood as a Conservative MEP candidate, I think, 1 year. I've done that for a long time, that party thing, and actually being independent gives you an awful lot more freedom.
0: Exactly, you've not got to toe the party line, have you?
1: You know, no, you don't. But it also means in a council like Swale that you don't get places on committees because they're given to people who are in political parties. I'm quite lucky. I've been gifted a few places on the local plan committee, for example, on policy and resources, on the budget working group, looking at the budget, on a number of other things. I've been gifted places, which is very nice to, you know, to have that opportunity. But I do think there's, you know, there's a case for more independently minded people looking at some of these things. But of course, we know that the government's going to abolish Swale Council in the next year or two, and we'll find out, I think, on the 16th of July, exactly what the government proposes to do. And the council, as we know it, will stop and cease to exist.
0: Okay. Well, we're going to have a quick little break now, a bit of Luke Combs and rethink some things, which Mike has been doing very well. And we'll be back shortly. Thank you.

0: Here we are. We're back with Mike now. We've had a lot of your time, Mike, but it's been very enjoyable. So I'd just like to sort of carry on doing what we're doing. And during that break, we had a little chat with Izzy and Grace, because they're both from Sittingbourne. And like I said, a lot of the stuff they're hearing about what you're saying is an eye-opener. I'd like to tell you a little story. And it's true, because I'm a member of Rotary, as you know, and we were doing an event in Canterbury. And it was all about the environment and this and the other. And this, talking to these youngsters, and Ross Rotary, and blah, blah, blah. And I said, well, we're not from Canterbury. We live on the Isle of Sheppey. And his jaw dropped, right? I said, what? He said, you live on the Isle of Sheppey? I said, yeah, what's the problem? He said, well, you live on... No, no. So he's gone over to his friends. He's gone, he lives on the Isle of Sheppey. So I've gone over, I said, what's the problem? I said, you can see the Isle of Sheppey from where you live in Southend. He said, yeah, I know, but we didn't think anybody lived there.
1: It's a common thing. Yeah, and the thing is, Ray, if it wasn't so serious, it would be funny, but it is serious. People have this attitude, and they kind of just mark you down straight away when you mention Sheppey. And that's just, you know, I see it everywhere. And you're fighting against it. They forget that the guy who invented the atom bomb went to Sheerness Technical School.
0: They
1: invented flying practically in Laysdown in Eastchurch.
0: Yep.
1: You know, down in the Sheerness docks, it was just the most famous docks. It was the port that looked after the west and the south. You know, it's so important over the years, and so many things have happened here. So many firsts. I think the first German bomb to fall in the First World War was in Bluetown.
0: Yeah, yeah.
1: You know, so the Germans thought Sheppey was so important they wanted to bomb it.
0: Yeah.
1: It's somewhere in history we've kind of lost that. And I think that's what, you know, me as a member serving part of Sheppey and others who serve Sheppey just are fighting against all the time. But you know, we'll keep that battle
0: absolutely
1: going. Bring it on.
0: And you say the part you serve in part of Sheppey, we're talking about halfway earlier. Yeah. And your old school.
1: Yes, yes.
0: I mean, it's a bigger development than most people realise, isn't it? It's quite a large building.
1: It is a large site. And what's been, it's been in the local plan for probably 10 years as a possible housing site, because they knew the school was closing, and it got put in the local plan as a housing site for up to 66 houses, so you can get quite a lot. My argument has always been, and it was then and it is now, actually halfway isn't the place to put 66 houses. Putting them on the Queenborough Road there, coming out of Southdown, going through the traffic lights halfway, your 66 houses might equate to 200 cars. It's a lot of extra traffic. I've always felt that actually a sheltered accommodation for older people will allow them to downsize and stay on Sheppey. Would be a far better use of that land, and possibly a way then of retaining the facade of the oldest part of the building at the Queenborough Roadside, which you know is going to be knocked down. In October.
0: And you talked about sheltered housing. It suddenly made me click here. I mean, because I don't know, but when all these places that are being built, are social housing included in these builds, or is it something now that we don't really bother about?
1: Oh no, social housing is, and so again, the new local plan that's being discussed tonight will increase the number of social housing that are required. So these are affordable houses, houses at a discounted rate, possibly houses that are built by housing associations, but done a greater percentage of the total than has been. Because for the last 10 years on Sheppey, there has been no requirement to build social houses.
0: Really?
1: A developer could come along and put 1,000 houses up and not build one affordable home amongst them.
0: Okay.
1: Because Swale's policy was that it was unaffordable for the developers to build social housing, so they weren't going to be asked to. So in other areas, like in rural Sittingbourne and the villages, it was 40%. So if you build 100 houses, 40 have got to be affordable. In Sittingbourne town centre, it was 12.5%. Faversham, 30%. On the Isle of Sheppey, 0%. So there was no requirement for people to build them. There will be moving forward if the local plan, as it's being drafted at the moment, gets through, which is a good thing.
0: Yep. Anyway, I mean, Mike, anything in particular anything you've got planned for the future? Anything that you're lobbying for now moving forward that you'd like to bring up before we finish?
1: I mean, the only thing, you mentioned the school, you know, it would be nice to get them to change their mind and not knock it down, but that's all in the plan at the moment for October. Whether we can do that or not, I don't know. I have written to our MP this morning to try and get his help, because there was a House of Commons committee report that was published this morning, saying that we should be reusing heritage buildings, we shouldn't be knocking them down. And this is a brand new report out this morning, so I've sent it to Kevin and hope that he can put some pressure on Homes
0: England. I've got a lot of time for Kevin.
1: Homes England. I've got a lot of time for Kevin. You know, Homes England are the people that own the school. They're the ones that have put the planning application in to knock it down. And they're a government agency, and the government is run by MPs.
0: Absolutely.
1: So he's the best person to try to persuade Homes England not to do that. But at the moment, they don't even need planning permission to do it. They can just go ahead. That's a little bit of a fight. I'm not sure I'm going to win that one. I've met so many people over the weekend who are former pupils like myself. And it's a bit of a... I've got a bad rap on this. They've knocked down half... They're going to knock down halfway, if they want to. They've already knocked down Danley Middle, which is my middle school, and they've knocked down my old senior school, the Sheppey School, and built a new academy.
0: Well, I went to Jefferson Road, they knocked that
1: they've
0: down.
1: They've knocked down that too, so all of our schools raised. We're a bad omen, aren't we? We're clearly a bad omen. But I don't hold out a lot of hope for saving it.
0: No.
1: But I do think it's a beautiful building. I think it's a bit of an iconic building in halfway, and I think it could be put to better use than simply knocking it down and putting a lot of... whatever houses they choose to put up there. So let's see how that one pans out.
0: Well, Mike, thank you so much for your time. It's always fascinating to talk to you, and we meet in different places, I know. But it's nice, the commitment I know you've got for the island, and it's brilliant. Anyway, but I'd like to finish on another positive note about the island. Elbury Nature Reserve, it's the only privately owned nature reserve in the country, and it's famous across the country for what it does. And for those of you who haven't been there, it's an amazing place. I've stayed there overnight, actually, my daughter bought me an overnight stay there.
1: Yeah, yeah.
0: But again, another asset for the Isle of Sheppey, which brings people from all over Europe.
1: It does. And one of the things, just to close, I've just launched, you may have heard of it, Ray, the Sheppey Prize.
0: Yes.
1: It's an art competition for people who draw, to come to Sheppey and paint an aspect of it. And it's in three categories: land, sea, and air.
0: Not me.
1: Ray, you're not a category, I'm afraid.
0: But I can do still life.
1: You can do still life. They do still life drawing classes
0: down the Dockyard Church.
1: On a Tuesday. John Ross organises those.
0: Okay, yeah.
1: An art competition, really, just to attract people to come to Sheppey from across the southeast to see what we've got, and to illustrate it in their own way. We've had Turner, the famous artist, came here and painted.
0: Yep.
1: I didn't realise until recently Damien Hirst, a very famous modern artist, did a painting on Sheerness. There's been a whole load of...
0: Antiques Roadshow, a potter.
1: Yes.
0: Can't remember his name, but he's the most influential potter of his time. From Sheppey.
1: I know. Yeah. And there was a guy called Roland Hilder, who was a watercolour artist, who actually had a place at Sheerness. And he was famous, very famous, in the 50s.
0: See,
1: again, it's getting people to come here, recognise what we've got. Elmley Bird Reserve is a great place to go and sketch wildlife, of course, and whatever. So we've got that. We were very lucky to have the Lord Lieutenant of Kent launch this prize at the county show last week. And the winners will have their works exhibited at the county show next year.
0: See, there's so few of us that I really understand now that Sheppey really is the centre of the universe.
1: It absolutely is.
0: Mike, thank you so much. It's been an absolute pleasure, and I look forward to the next time you come in.
1: Lovely, thank you.
0: And keep your eye on the place. But thank you so much. And we'll be back with some music after these messages.
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7: 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Did you know that older adults, children and people with chronic illnesses are at most risk of a heat stroke? Here are the warning signs. Body temperatures above 39.4 degrees, hot dry skin, confusion or slurred speech, or a seizure, rapid strong pulses and loss of consciousness. If you spot any of these symptoms, call 999 immediately. 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So remember to protect, hydrate and cool down so you can stay safe in the summer sun.
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0: There we go, Lady Gaga. Well, that was an interesting 35, 40 minutes there with Mike, and as always, and I take my hat off to him because he is completely dedicated to what's going on the island and promoting the island, and especially his constituents in Halfway and Queenborough. And as I said, fascinating. We've got Izzy and Grace. We're listening to that. And what came out of that conversation for you that really stood out?
1: So it was really interesting to hear about the kind of bad kind of rep that Sheppey and Sheerness gets, especially in other parts of Kent. You know, coming from Sittingbourne, we kind of get a lot of that stigma firsthand. And being here literally just for today and then the rest of the week, it's not at all what was kind of described to us. It's a really nice and lovely place over here, you know. And we went out for lunch and it was just really nice to go and kind of explore the high street and that kind of thing.
0: Yeah, yeah. It's not the best high street in the world, but where is one?
1: Yeah.
0: You know, what about yourself, Grace?
2: It was an eye-opener for me because I have so many friends that come from the island because they all go to school.
0: Yeah.
2: And I just don't know anything about where they live. I never come here, but like Izzy said, going to the high street and just, like, it's as normal as Sittingbourne is, and the rep is so undeserved. So it was nice to see, like, how people from Sheppey actually feel.
0: Queen, do you know anything about Queenborough?
1: No.
0: Well, Queenborough is probably the oldest town on the island, and Lord Nelson stayed there. Henry VIII, as we were talking about, knocked a castle down that was there, and the castle grounds are still there. And some of you probably didn't know, until 1977, it was still under the auspices of the Netherlands, because in 1665, the Netherlands sailed up the Medway and they came into Queenborough and they came ashore at Queenborough and they took control. So Queenborough is the only place in the British Isles that was successfully invaded by a foreign power.
1: Wow.
0: Okay. Of course, this went on and nothing really happened. And then in 1977, it came to light. So the Dutch officially handed back Queenborough to the British government. So now every June, Queenborough has an Independence Day celebration.
1: I was there last year.
0: Would you?
1: Yeah, it was so much fun.
0: Queenborough's an amazing place. I mean, I grew up there, you know. And Dead Man's Island, do you know anything about Dead Man's Island?
1: Mm-hmm.
0: Well, where Queenborough is, and do you know that causeway? Did you see a causeway going out into the swale? Well, the other side of there is Dead Man's Island. You're not allowed on there. Okay, and basically what they were ships called hulks that were loaded with convicts and prisoners that were being shipped out to Australia. Well, if they became ill and died, they were buried up that part of the land, and there are still now skeletons and bones rising to the surface of what goes on out there. Yeah, they've made television programs about it, so I was in it. But that's fascinating. Well, we've got the weather coming up soon, which you'll be doing for us, and the tea at 3 slot, so stay tuned. But it's fascinating to, and I'm glad you enjoyed that, because for me it's one of the highlights, getting somebody in to have a nice chat like that. So anyway, we're going to go on now with a bit of Alicia Keys, and this is Falling.

0: Right. So I'm just having my normal friendly conversation with Mr. Ballard, and he's a lovely man, but when he comes in here, he seems to change. You know.
1: I wonder why.
0: Anyway, love to see you, Ray.
1: Look, you. I'm going to get headphones on here so
0: okay.
1: I can hear you.
0: Got your CD with you?
1: Yeah, hello. Oh, no, what we got here? Beer and Cider Festival. Oh, right. Yeah. Right. That's up to more money.
0: Okay. Well, I'll put this track on especially for you, Ray, and this is going to take us up. It's going to be followed by Jelly Roll, taking us up to the weather and the tea at 3 slot at 3 o'clock. And we're going to go up there with a bit of Ain't No Mountain High Enough from Diana Ross and Jelly Roll Thorn. So see you at 3 for tea.

0: the weather in just a moment.
1: If you're caring for someone receiving a repeat prescription, they could be storing up medicine they don't use or need. This year alone, an estimated £4.9 million will be wasted on unused medicines, which could be reinvested into improving your NHS services. So don't be afraid to check their medication. 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
2: Bear with me, folks. We've got a bit of a technical issue. Just bear with me.
1: Your NHS.
2: Right.
0: Weather in just a moment.
1: If you're caring for someone receiving a repeat prescription, they could be storing up medicine they don't use or need. This year alone, an estimated £4.9 million will be wasted on unused medicines, which could be reinvested into improving your NHS services. So don't be afraid to check their medication. Encourage them to only order what they need and take any that's not being used back to their local pharmacy for safe disposal. Help us make more of your NHS.
3: Today we have had highs of 21 degrees and lows of 16 degrees. Our next high tide is at 11 past 6 and it is going to be 7.34 metres high. Tonight we're going to be seeing lengthy clear spells at first, but areas of thick cloud will build back in from the east through to the night. Clouds will become more extensive towards dawn and it's going to be remaining breezy.
4: And for tomorrow you can expect plenty of cloud and a few brief sunny spells to start. As the day progresses, cloud will dissipate and sunshine will become widespread. Hopefully a very warm day with moderate winds.
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Why not make it your next stop?

0: to that Buffalo Soldier there and our very own Bob Marley. Well, we've come to that point of the show where we've got Ray in with us. Welcome, Ray.
1: Oh, welcome, Ray. The headphones are not very good.
0: not long enough. Go over to that mic.
1: Yeah.
0: Pull it over if you can. So.
1: Can you hear me now?
0: Yeah, we can hear you. Yeah, so good to see you.
1: Thank you very much. Yeah. I'm changing headphones
0: as well. Okay, very good, very good.
1: Oh, that's better.
0: Okay, yeah, lovely to see you. How's things?
1: Not too bad, thank you. So I'm turning my microphone down because I'm sounding as though I'm in a cellar.
0: Oh, yeah. Yeah, fair enough.
1: Can you hear me, Mother?
0: Yeah.

0: I didn't want to play Nancy.
1: True.
0: And somebody said, "Oh, nice songs from that." And dear old Shaney Wallace has made a comeback after all these years, and this was her signature tune.
1: Well, there you go. Okay. Yeah. Well, what we're going to do, we're going to have a bit of local talent slot now, okay? Because I've never played it. I keep forgetting. But a couple of months ago, all the Sheppey presenters went over to Hayley Recording Studios over in Sittingbourne.
0: Yeah.
1: And we recorded a song. All the presenters had their bit. And it's "What Have You Done to Make Sheppey Proud?" We recorded it, and it's now been released. And there's a bit of a fundraiser, charity single, and you can purchase it on Apple Music, and it's 79p. So if you feel you're that way inclined, it'll be lovely if you could download it. And you can have a listen now, because we're going to play the Sheppey FM presenters, and it features the Hayley duo from the recording studios, and this is "Making Sheppey Proud."

0: Well, I'm proud of that.
1: I think it's excellent.
0: Yeah, that's not bad, is it? Yeah, we went over one Sunday. It took about 4 or 5 hours to record it all. And Hayley and Hay, I've spent a lot of time putting it together. Ah, brilliant.
1: Who actually sang on that then?
0: Nearly every presenter that was there.
1: Oh, really?
0: Yeah, yeah. So if you look at, it was Zoe, myself, Ash, Sadie, everyone that was there, somewhere asked to do a little, all those little bits,
1: yeah,
0: instead of being sung by the same person in the original, they were sung by the presenters. Yeah,
1: yeah.
0: Yeah.
1: And
0: I said, and you can do the same.
1: Well, the thing is, it's actually very well produced.
0: Yes. Yeah.
1: It's very well put together, and well done who produced it. You know, because it has to be produced, doesn't it?
0: Yes.
1: And well done to all the presenters if you're listening.
0: Yes.
1: Well done.
0: Well, we're going to continue now then, Ray, to keep it local with your track. So we had a little chat about it before, Anne, but it's called As Long As She Needs Me.
1: That's right, yes.
0: Up there with the best, I would have thought.
1: Well, it's
0: what was did you say, Shaney Lewis?
1: No, Shaney Wallace. In the film of Oliver.
0: Okay.
1: And because it was sung by a woman, but I actually done this sort of like touring production of it. But I was like the song anyway.
0: Okay. Well, here's Ray Ballard with As Long As She Needs Me. Enjoy.

0: Bear with us, folks.
1: Shall we talk over the top here? It don't seem to want to...
0: Yeah, bear with us. Okay, what we'll do in the meantime, we'll play a bit of Andy Abraham. No, we won't. We're going to play... we'll be back with Michael Jackson after these messages.
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0: There we go, a bit of Michael Jackson there. Sorry about the the Ray song on the CD. We've got a bit of a issue with the disc, I think. So we're going to try something now. And this track is called Ray.
1: What have you got it on the track there? I think you've got.
0: Oh yeah, can't.
1: Have you got number one?
0: Can't take it with you.
1: Can't
0: take my eyes off you. Can't take my eyes off you.
1: No.
0: You're too good to be true.
1: Well, you can play that one if you want.
0: Is that the one you wanted?
1: Well, I'd number one, but try that
0: it
1: one.
0: It is number one, right?
1: Oh, is it? Go on then.
0: Okay, then. Thank you.
1: I thought it was all right. Okay,
0: so,
1: you win.
0: Okay, so let's hope everything goes fine. I think this one's going to be okay.
1: It could be a relief to everybody if they're not hearing me.
2: Oh,

0: enjoyed that, right? But nice and bluesy. Yeah, very good. Yeah.
1: Oh, I forgot all about that one.
0: Yeah, yeah. That's up there with the best, mate. Well done. Well, yeah. well done. We have said you discovered a problem with the disc on the other one, but I'm glad we played that, mate.
1: We got there.
0: Yeah, it's good. Good stuff. Anyway, we're going to be back with Dreadlock Holiday, number one for 10cc in 1978, after these much-valued messages.
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0: Well, we're coming up towards the end of another show. It's been a fascinating show. We had a great time with Izzy and Grace. They've got a good future in front of them. They're very confident on the radio. Good conversation with Councillor Mike Whiting. And after a little technical glitch, we have a great tune from Ray. Ray, anything planned for the future, mate?
1: I've got my shows coming up, haven't I?
0: Okay.
1: I've got one coming up. Now, it's not very far away now. It's the 12th of September, and it's over at Castle Connections. And I've got Gary O'Connor, very popular with the ladies. Marilyn's coming back by popular demand, and also Kitty.
0: Kitty O'Rourke.
1: Yes. She'll be back making a personal appearance, and I'll be hosting it as always. Tickets are £15 from Castle Connections or Sheppey Glass, and they're going quite well. But also, ladies and gentlemen, it is a birthday bash. It's not only my birthday, we're celebrating Gary's birthday, Janet's birthday, and Dawn Rudkin, who was the ex-mayor of Queenborough, and she'll be celebrating her 80th birthday. So it's going to be...
0: Oh, nice one.
1: It's going to be quite nice. So do please come along.
0: Yeah.
1: If you've got nothing better to do, come along and have a good evening.
0: Nice one, Ray. Nice one. Anyway, it's coming up to almost the end of the show, but we will say goodbye properly later. And taking us there, we've got a bit of Susie Quattro and Andy Abraham. See you shortly.

0: Hey, here we are then. Here we are, the end of another afternoon plus hosted by myself, Ray. It's been an enjoyable afternoon. And you've enjoyed it, Ray?
1: It's been a very good afternoon.
0: Yes, okay. Great stuff. Anyway, I hope you enjoyed the show. Don't go anywhere, because we have Ash coming in with the Drive Time show from 4 until 7. And then we've got the nightly rock show with Albie and Grey. Cult rock show, and then we've got the 80s tour with Sadie Caldwell. So stay tuned, because there's some great stuff coming up with you. Stay tuned, there's some great stuff coming up with all of the shows coming up in the future weeks. So stay tuned with Sheppy FM, and I will see you next Monday. So it's a goodbye from me,
1: and it's a goodbye from him.
0: We're going to leave you with Phil Collins, Boyzone, Robbie Williams, and Al Green.

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1: Okay, starting things off with Millennium Way at the moment. It's about 4 to 5 minutes worth of delays on its way towards the Tesco's roundabout there. Okay, so looking a bit further around, we are looking towards Halfway Road there. On the approach to Halfway Houses, traffic lights, and that's from the Power Station Road area. You're looking between 8 to 9 minutes worth of delays there. And also joining that road through Downley Road as well, about 4 to 5 minutes around there as well. Okay, so looking over up in towards Minster, and that's the between the Barnhill Drive south end there, the lower road roundabout going up towards Lavelle Road there. There's some roadworks there in both directions. Could cause a few problems, so if you go in that area, please do be careful. Other than that, everything else around there seems to be running nice and smooth. Okay, down towards the bridges, the Sheppey Cross and the Kingsbury Bridge looking fantastic. Let's see, let's look a bit further around. Okay, so we're looking at the Grovehurst Road roundabout there. There is some areas that still are having construction works and roadworks. Some areas may still be coned off there, so if you go around that area, please do be careful. Other than that, all running good there. Okay, down towards Bobbin. Bobbin's looking fantastic. So straight over towards the A2 Key Street roundabout, looking good there as well. Down towards Dunaway, Detlin Hill, the M2 Junction and the M2 itself, all running beautifully. Okay, going over to your local trains now. Your next train leaving Sheerness is going to be at 4:17 and following up after that at 4:47. Both leaving platform one, looking to be on time. Calling at Queenborough Swell, Kemsley and Sittingbourne, you arrive there at platform number three. From there on, London Bell services, Medway, Towns Cross over to platform number one, and also for the North Kent coast as well, towards Tenham, Faversham, Canterbury, all up towards Dover, Ramsgate, Margate areas, cross over to platform number two. And very importantly, listen out for service announcements from there as well. Okay, so that is it for the traffic and travel update. For now, you're up to date with Sheppey FM's traffic and travel. A huge shout out to Ray's earlier, another brilliant show as always, and Ray, also great to see you back after being ill as well. You've been suffering a bit there, but you're back on your feet now, so it's great to see you back, and a big shout out to you as well. Okay, so a couple of messages on the way. Got Brian Adams, Mel C along the way, and I'll be opening up those request lines in just a few minutes.
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0: Welcome indeed to your Monday Drive Time here at Sheppy FM 92.2. Okay, so just join us. I'm your host, Ash Homewood, live in the studio. Huge shout out to Danny, Maddie, and also Ross as well. And also loads of stuff going on today. Okay, so I think I better open up those request lines in a moment. Also later on, we have Would I Lie to You, and also our Survey Says along the way as well. So lots to go through today as well. So I wasn't in last week, so I needed a little bit of R&R after my 24-hour fishathon for raising money for the station, and it was going absolutely nuts. I over doubled what my initial target was, which was absolutely fantastic. Okay, so let's go into next up with Mariah Carey with Fantasy. Also Mojo with Lady Hear Me Tonight, number one from 2000 as well. Let's open up those request lines. So if you fancy a request, or for yourself or someone else, then please do get hold of us here on Usual Contact Details.
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0: And let's not forget, there's also my Facebook group as well, Ash at Sheppy FM, and also through my live feed as well. Same with the text is requesting, can it be any easier? Just drop in your first name only for your shout out, plus your track and artist. If you don't want to shout out, but you like a track anyway, and not a problem, just put a non along with your track and artist on those to keep you as anonymous, not a problem at all. Okay, let's jump straight in to the show, shall we? Mariah Carey with Fantasy from 2005, follow up with Mojo, a Lady, Hear Me Tonight, number one from the year 2000. So request lines are now open. So get them coming in. You know you want to. Good afternoon to Blaze as well. Hope you're having a great day today.

Right, carry there with Fantasy back from 2005. Huge shout out to Tiffany and Blaze as well. Hope you guys are having a great day. Request lines are now open here at Sheppy FM with your Monday drive time, and requests are starting to come in hard and fast, so I'm going to start writing these down before I start forgetting. That's provided I can read my own handwriting, but my new glasses should help with that. Also, I'll be putting on pictures and the update videos from my 24-hour fishathon from a couple of weeks ago, and final numbers being totaled up to how much I've raised. On last count, it was 455 raised. Over double my £200 target. It was amazing. 31 fish caught, 5 got away. So 31 and potential 36, which wasn't too bad, was it?

0: Remember, request lines are open, as Mojo. Next up.
1: Oh boy.
0: Well, ironically, my wife calls me all the time. She says, like, looking after three kids instead of two, his man child. Huge shout out to Nova. Broken

0: Okie dokie, you've just joined us. This is your Monday Drive Time here at Sheppy FM 92.7. I'm your host, Ash Homewood, live in the studio. Anyway, it's now 20 minutes past four, so around about 25 minutes, we got our survey says that's coming up in just a little while. And also, we have Imagine Dragons with Believer, your rhythm mix along the way as well, straight after these messages.
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Imagine Dragons there with Believer. Back in 2017. Going back in the time tunnel to 1985 now. Number one back then, Eurythmics, Ask Me an Angel. We got the traffic and travel update up after that. Request being played out very shortly as well. Just under 25 minutes, our survey says. Are you ready for us to guess what? We'll soon find out.

0: You're a mess. It's Must Be an Angel. Okay, traffic and travel and requests being played out very shortly.
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0: Okay, if you're going up onto, coming off the A2500 Lower Road there, on towards the south end of the Button Hill Drive there, between there and Lavelle Road, there are some roadworks in both directions. Could be a bit of a pain in the backside. Also, if you're coming off the A249 onto the Lower Road, via the Calcester Corner roundabout, on towards the approach to that roundabout there, it'll look about 3 minutes worth of delays, but nothing too major. Other areas seem to have calmed down, so got jumped straight over towards the Kingsbury Bridge and the Sheppey Crossing, all looking good. Highways looking fantastic, but if we go around the Grovehurst Road area, there's still construction works, road works, you name it, it's going on around there at the moment. Some areas may still be coned off at this point of time, so give yourself a minute or two extra on your journey, you should be absolutely fine. Other than that, all looking good there. So we go down towards Bobbin, let's have a look see. So Bobbin's looking fantastic at the moment. If you're going along Stablehurst Road there, around by Chalkwell Road there, down towards the Sittingbourne Retail Park area, there's about 4 to 5 minutes worth of delays, round about typical for this time of day, but shouldn't cause you too much of a hassle. Down towards the A2 Key Street roundabout, looking good there as well. So jumping down towards Dunaway, Detlin Hill, the M2 Junction and the M2 seems to be running absolutely beautifully. Okay, getting out to your local trains now. Your next train leaving Sheerness is going to be at 4:47 and following up at 5:17. Both leaving platform one, looking to be on time. Calling at Queenborough Swell, Kemsley and Sittingbourne, you'll arrive there at platform number 3. From there on, London Mail Services, Medway Towns Cross over to platform number 1. And also for the North Kent coast as well, towards Tenham, Faversham, Canterbury, all out towards Dover, Ramsgate, Margate areas, cross over to platform number 2. And very importantly, listen out for service announcements from there as well. Okay, so that is it for the traffic and travel update for now. Now 32 minutes past 4 here in the studio. You're up to date with Sheppey FM. Okay, in just over 10 minutes time, we got our survey says, so make sure those thinking caps are turned on, warmed up, revved up and ready to go. And let's not forget, it's time to go to some of your requests as well. So we're going to start off with Laura asking for Luke Bryan with Drunk on You. We have also with Danny asking for Believe by Cher. They are on their way after these quick messages.
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3: 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From late afternoon to early evening, helping to get you home safely.

also a huge shout out to DJ Slick and Kirsty as well. Hope you guys are having a great evening so far. Next up for Danny, number one from 1998, it's Cher with Believe. And in just over 5 minutes' time, we've got our survey says. So get those thinking caps turned on, warmed up, revved up and ready to go. I'll be on very soon. Request lines are all open. So any more requests, feel free to bring them in. 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
1: Okay, next up, a huge shout to Rachel listening in from Queenborough there. Thank you for your email earlier. Also, Enrique Iglesias with Do You Know? Do you know? I don't. Do you? You never know. Afterwards, we got Rain asking for Green Day. That's on its way. Do you know? Also, Blaze, Maddie, Tiffany, and all your requests are on the way. Do you know?

0: More of your requests are coming out very, very shortly here at Sheppy FM with your Monday Drive Time. And I'm your host, Ash Homewood, live in the studio. Okay, it's now time for our Survey Says. Okay, so if you've never done this before, this is how it works. It's a survey, give you a survey-based question. Once the question's been asked for the first time, you get 30 minutes on the clock to get those answers in. Anything after will not be counted as the answer will be revealed, because in the following hour after that, we'll have Would I Lie to You? So that's a bit later on in the show as well. So make sure you get those contact details in your mind. Okay, so if you want to recap all the contact details, here they are.
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0: Let's look. You can also look at the question. Also put your answers in on my Facebook group as well, Ash at Sheppy FM. Also, if you want to take part on my live feed, you're more than welcome to join in on the fun as well. Make sure you drop in your first name plus your answer. That is it. That's all you need to do. And there's no limit to how many answers that you bring in either. Okay, so are we ready for our Survey Says? Here we go. So 18% of parents say they'll save money by not doing this during the summer. Okay, 30 minutes on the clock right now. What do you think else could be for that one? So 18% of parents say they'll save money by not doing this during the summer. What is it? What do you think the answer could be? Get hold of me any way you can. Next up, a huge shout out to Rain as well, asking for Oh Love by Green Day. That's on its way up next. And also, I've got Blaze of U2 asking for A Beautiful Day as well from there too. So plenty of requests coming through. There's still plenty of time for more requests going on as well. So once again, our survey says 18% of parents say they'll save money by not doing this during the summer. What is it? Rain, Green Day, Oh Love, Just For You, back in 2012.

0: Okie dokie, next up, huge shout to Blaze. Ask for you too. Beautiful day, number one from 2000. Here on your Monday drive time here at Sheppy FM. Huge shout out to Sammy as well. Hope you're having a great evening. It's now 4:52 here in the studio.
1: The heart is a blue.

Okay, please do keep in mind, if I haven't played your track yet, do not worry, it's on its way. Request lines are pretty busy at the moment. And also a quick recap on our survey says 18% of parents say they'll save money by not doing this during the summer. What do you think it'd be? So 18% of parents say they'll save money by not doing this during the summer. Excuse me. So let's see, next up for a big shout out to Maddie as well. Thank you for your patience and your requests there. Mark Ronson, Bruno Mars, Uptown Funk. You know what? When I first heard this track, I was across the other side of the house. Am I the only person that actually misheard it? So I went to snatch the remote away from my kids. So no! Anyone else done that? I'm sure I'm not the only one. Huge shout out to Zoe!

0: Okay, remember, I haven't played your track just yet. It's on its way. Time for the weather and traffic and travel updates.
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0: Okie dokie, looking at tonight and this evening we'll see lengthy clear spells at first, but areas of thick cloud or building coming in from the east throughout the night. The cloud will become a little bit more thicker towards dawn, but remaining somewhat on the breezy side. Looking at the pollen count for you hay fever sufferers out there, we'll look at pollen count at high, UV at medium, pollution at low. Excuse me. Let's see, you've got a highest of 21 at the moment and a lowest of 16 going out through the night. Tomorrow is going to be the highest of 24, lowest of 17. Looking at your local tides. See, next low tide up in Sheerness. At the moment, it's going to be at 6:38 this evening at 0.90 metres up in Sheerness there. Other than that, everything else seems to be running nicely and, a little bit cooler this week by the looks of things. So it's going to be a little bit easier temperature-wise. Let's get on to your traffic and travel.
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0: Okay, starting things off in Sheerness High Street. At the moment, we're looking about 3 to 4 minutes worth of delays there at this point of time. Also, if you are coming off the A249 on towards the lower road via the Calstead Corner roundabout, you're looking about 2 to 3 minutes worth of delays there. Also, if you go around by the north area of the Barton Hill Drive south end there, coming off the lower road there, going between that and Lavelle Road, there are some roadworks there in both directions, could cause a bit of a pain in the backside, so please be careful around there. The Kingsbury Bridge and the Sheppey Crossing are running absolutely fine at the moment, all running nice and smooth there. Iowade is looking fantastic, and so is Kemsley. In between the two there, we've got the Grovehurst Road roundabout there. Some construction works and roadworks are still going on around there at the moment. Some areas may still be coned off, so if you go around that section, please do be careful. Give yourself about a minute or two extra onto your journey. You should be absolutely fine there. Going now towards Bobbin. Bobbin's looking fantastic. So also the Key Street roundabout as well, looking fantastic there as well. So jumping straight down towards Dunaway, Detlin Hill, the M2 Junction and the M2 running absolutely beautifully. Going down to your local trains. So the next train leaving Sheerness is at 5:17 and following up at 5:47. Both leaving platform one, looking to be on time. Calling at Queenborough, Swale, Kemsley and Sittingbourne, you arrive there at platform number 3. From there on, London Bound services, Medway Towns cross over to platform number 1. And also for the North Kent coast as well, towards Tenham, Faversham, Canterbury, all up towards Dover, Ramsgate, Margate areas, cross over to platform number 2. And very importantly, listen out for service announcement from there as well. So it's now 4 minutes past 5 here in the studio. You're up to date with the weather and the traffic and travel. Next up, more of your requests are on their way. Next one is going to be for Tiffany, asking for Luke Bryan with Hunting, Fishing, Loving Every Day. And also for Land as well, asking for David Guetta, Kelly Rowland, When Love Takes Over. They are on their way.
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Okay, in just over 5 minutes' time, we'll be revealing the answer for our survey. Says 18% of parents say they'll save money by not doing this during the summer. What is it? 5 minutes left to go. Next up, for Lan, who's listening in, and I'm sending an email asking for David Guetta, Kelly Rowland, When Love Takes Over, back from 2009. Request lines are still open. But I haven't traded your track yet. Lions are busy at the moment, so I'll get around to it as soon as I can.

Oh, there we go there. Next up for Stacey now, Savage Garden. Never want to fly, never want the best thing. After this, I'll be revealing the answer for our survey says 18% of parents say they'll save money.

Okay, request lines are still quite busy at the moment, so I haven't played your track yet. Do not worry, it's on its way. And if you just joined us, welcome to your Monday drive time here at Sheppy FM 92.2. Okay, okay. So it's now time to give out the answer for our survey. Said earlier on, I asked a question, which was 18% of parents, they'll save money by not doing this during the summer. Let's have a look and see who took part. Okay, huge shout out to Maddie, Laura, let's see, Sammy, also Stephanie, Mel and Sophie, all brought in some answers there. So you guys thought, hold on, I've got you getting things coming up out of my ear rolls at the moment. Okay, let's see. Okay, so 80% of parents say they'll save money by not doing this over summer. We've had going on holiday, going to... like big parks, like theme parks.

0: park zoos and stuff like that. We've also getting ice cream from the vans. Not putting the heating on. Some saying going out, going on social media, and also paying for kids. Game add-ons, etc., etc. I can't name any, but like in-game currencies and all that stuff. They're not. I understand that one. There, it can get expensive. Okay, so that is it. So, but also, two people actually got the answer right. Blaze, you was very close. I'm going to give you that one. But the answer, and also DJ Slick, well done. 18% of parents say they'll save money by not doing this during the summer. The answer was indeed getting haircuts. Yes, or just do what I do, go over my head with a sheep shears, because my hair is normally very thick. And it makes the heat a nightmare. So yeah, so 18% of parents say they'll save money by not doing this over the summer. But the answer was getting haircuts. Well done. Oh yeah, it was Maddie as well. Yeah, Maddie as well. Sorry about that. I forgot about you there for a second, Maddie. Even with new glasses, I still can't read my own handwriting. Ugh, I need a translator. Oh, I need to speak to my agent. Okay, so that is it for our survey says next. So we have a few messages along the way. And also we've got one for Melanie asking for Girls Aloud No Good Advice on its way in just a moment.
1: 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Drink water regularly, even if you're not thirsty. Keep cool, beat the heat. Use fans or air conditioning and spend time in air-conditioned spaces and take breaks in the shade. Did you know that older adults, children, and people with chronic illnesses are at most risk of a heat stroke? Here are the warning signs. Body temperatures above 39.4 degrees, hot, dry skin, confusion or slurred speech, or a seizure, rapid strong pulses, and loss of consciousness. If you spot any of these symptoms, call 999 immediately. Summer should be a time for joy and outdoor fun, not a health risk. So remember to protect, hydrate and cool down so you can stay safe in the summer sun.
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Okay, just over 15 minutes. We have Will I Lie to You. DJ Slick, you asked for it. You got it. It's Bon Jovi. It's My Life.

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0: Okay, starting things off on the lower road there. If you're looking out onto, coming off on the roundabout onto the Button Hill Drive South end there, between there and Lavelle Road, there are roadworks in both directions. Could be a huge pain in the backside. So if you go around that area, please do be careful. And also, if you come off the A249 onto the lower road via the Calstick Corner roundabout, you're looking at about 3 to 4 minutes at tops in waiting time. Other than that, all looking good there. So the Sheppey Crossing and the Kingsbury Bridge running absolutely beautifully at the moment. Let's see, Isle Wade and Kemsley all looking good there as well. So we're looking at the Grovehurst Road roundabout. There's still construction works and roadworks around that area at the moment. So if you're going that area, please do keep in mind some areas may still be coned off, but also give yourself a minute or two extra on your journey. You should be absolutely fine. Okay, going down towards Bobbin now. So if you're going around by Bobbin, all looking nice and clear there. There was some slow traffic on the Stablehurst Road earlier, but it's cleared up nicely. 3 minutes worth of delays going on the A2 from Keycole on towards Key Street, down towards London Road into Sittingbourne there. But the roundabout itself seems to be running fine. Okay, down towards Dunaway at Detlin Hill, the M2 junction and the M2 running absolutely nicely there. So we're going over to your local trains. Okay, your next train leaving Sheerness is at 5:47 and following up at 6:17. Both leaving platform one, looking to be on time. Calling at Queenborough, Swale, Kemsley and Sittingbourne, you arrive there at platform number 3. From there on, London Bell Services, Medway Towns cross over to platform number 1, and also for the North Kent coast as well, towards Tenham, Faversham, Canterbury, all up towards Dover, Ramsgate, Margate areas, cross over to platform number 2. And very importantly, listen out for service announcements from there as well, as trains do alternate between Dover, Ramsgate, Margate areas once it reaches Faversham. Okay, so all in all, everything's looking good. The traffic and travel, 33 minutes past 5 here in the studio, up to date with Sheppey FM's traffic and travel. A huge shout out to Steph as well as Kirsty as well. Hope you guys are having a great evening so far. I'm going to grab a drink in a second and call off a moment, and I'll be right back in a moment. I'll be asked for a spot of Bonnie Tyler's title, Eclipse of the Heart, from 1983 as a tribute to Bonnie Tyler, for Maddie, and also Stephanie asking for Toby Keith. They are on their way. Don't forget, the request lines are still open. I'll be back again in the studio very, very shortly. Be right back. Enjoy the music and vibes. See you shortly.
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0: Thank you for your request there, Maddie, and also your patience there. Request lines have been very busy. Bonnie Tyler, or should we say the late Bonnie Tyler now? Music legend in her own right there. And if you just joined us, this is Sheppy FM 92.2, and this is your Monday drive time. A quick message along the way. And then we have another request, and that's going to be for Stephanie, asking for Toby Keith with God Lover from 2008, and also Billy asking for Ed Sheeran.
1: 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If you would like more information on his services, come into Luke Allen Funeral Directors at April Way Sheerness or call 01795 669534. 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

0: I've been asked for some absolute classics today in the request lines. I remember, I haven't played your track yet. Do not worry, it's on its way. Request lines have been quite busy here at Sheppy FM. Okay, it's now 5:45. You know what that means. It's now time for Would I Lie to You? Okay, two statements. One is true, one is false. You just gotta tell me which one is true. Okay, so which of these two statements is true? So we're gonna start off with A, with Wimbledon officials reportedly trialled quiet cheering zones after yesterday's matches, claiming polite clapping might help players focus on their inner tennis spirit. Or is it B, England's semi-final prep took a twist today as extra security was confirmed at the Argentina match, with undercover officers drafted in to keep fans calm before kickoff. Which one of those is true? Which one of those is true? What do you think it could be? So once again, is it A, Wimbledon officials are reportedly trialled a quiet cheering zones after yesterday's matches, claiming polite clapping might help players focus on their inner tennis spirits? Or was it B, England's semi-final prep took a twist today as extra security was confirmed for the Argentina match, with undercover officers drafted in to keep fans calm before kickoff? Which one of those statements are true? Let's see, I'm starting to get answers in already. Let's have a look. Okay, so quick shout out to Roxy. Yes, the fishathon went really well. 31 catches, 5 escapes, so 31 out of potential 36 went really well. I've got the update videos on my profile, so if you want to look through those, you're more than welcome to. Next up, we're going to break off the usual vibe a little bit for Billy asking for Ed Sheeran with Perfect, number 1 from 2017, and more of your requests are along the way.
1: I found a love.
0: I can squeeze in a few more requests if you are quick.

Okie dokie there, Ed Sheeran Air Perfects there. Once again, that was for Billy. Okay, next up, we're going to go in back to 1963 with the Beach Boys, Surfing USA, requested by Roxy. Everybody had here at Sheppy FM, here on your Monday drive time. USA.

0: Okay, it's now time for a recap on Would I Lie to You? Two statements. Which one is true?
1: Serving USA.
0: Okay, so which one of these statements is true in Would I Lie to You? So, A, is it A, Wimbledon officials reportedly trialled quiet cheering zones after yesterday's matches, claiming polite clapping might help players focus their inner tennis spirit? Or was it B, England's semi-final prep took a twist today as extra security was confirmed for the Argentina match, with undercover officers drafted in to help keep fans calm before kickoff? Which ones do you think is true? I've had a few answers in already. It's not too late to get your answers in. So what do you think the answer is? Which one is true, A or B? Next up, huge shout out to Rain for this classic track from 2007. Number one back then, needs no introduction. And I want to hear all you listeners out there sing along to this one, because you probably all know this one anyway. It is Kaiser Chiefs with... After this, we got a traffic and travel update here at Sheppy FM, your Monday drive time. And would I lie to you, which one is true? Was it A or B? Share with us, let us know.

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2: Okie dokie, earlier on around the Kelsted Corner roundabout Lower Road there, there was some slow traffic, but it's cleared up nicely there. Also, if you're going along the Lower Road there, planning of going up through Barton Hill Drive there, South End, between the roundabout there and the Lavelle Road there, there are roadworks in both directions, going off for a fair distance. So if you go in the area, please do be careful around that section there. It could be a huge pain in the backside. Other than that, everything else around there looks fine. So straight up towards the Kingsferry Bridge and the Sheppey Crossing, all looking good there as well. Kemsley and Iway looking fantastic. But if you're going around by the Grovehurst Road roundabout there, there's still construction works and roadworks around that area. Some areas may still be coned off. So give yourself a minute or two extra on your journey, you should be absolutely fine around that section there. Down towards Bobbin now. So Bobbin's looking absolutely fantastic. Stablehurst Road there looking good there as well. A2 Key Street roundabout. There was a little bit of slow traffic going across there earlier, but all cleared up, all running nicely. Down towards Dunaway, Detlin Hill, the M2 Junction and the M2 running beautifully there as well. So jumping over to your local trains now. The next train leaving Sheerness is going to be at 6.17 and at 6.55, both leaving Platform 1 looking to be on time. Calling at Queenborough as well, Kemsley and Sittingbourne, you'll arrive there at Platform number 3. From there on, London Bell Services and Medway Towns cross over to Platform number 1, and also for the North Kent coast as well, towards Tenham, Faversham, Canterbury, all out towards Dover, Ramsgate, Margate areas, cross over to Platform number 2. And very importantly, listen out for service announcements from there as well, as the trains do alternate between Dover and Ramsgate, Margate areas when it reaches Faversham, so make sure you keep an ear out for that as well. Other than that, all looking good there. It's now 1 minute past six here in the studio. You're up to date with Sheppey FM's Traffic and Travel. Next up is going to be for Roxy, ask for Backstreet Boys, Larger Than Life. That's on its way very, very shortly. I can stick in a couple more requests in if you are quick, so make sure you get those last minute requests in.
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Okay, I've got a few more requests to go through as well. So before I go to the next one, a quick recap on Would I Lie to You. But first, a huge shout out to Daniel Wine, also Vanessa as well. Hope you guys are having a great evening so far. It is now 6 minutes past six here in the studio here at Sheppy FM, and this is your Monday drive time. So a quick recap on Would I Lie to You. Which treatment is true? Was it A, Wimbledon officials reportedly trialled a quiet cheering zones after yesterday's matches, claiming polite clapping may help players focus on their inner tennis spirit? Or was it B, England semi-final prep took a twist today as extra security was confirmed for the Argentina match with undercover officers drafted in to help keep fans calm before kickoff? So which one of those statements were true? Ooh. Okay, so next up, a big shout out to Roxy. Sarah said, Ash works hard, so let's get Ash to pick a track out as a request from me. Okay, so I like loads of types of music, and it's kind of hard for me to pick out a favourite, but one of the ones I used to love playing was to wind up my mother-in-law, which is about to come around. So here's Automatic with Monster. And if my mother-in-law is listening at all, sorry in advance. Well, I'm going to be in the doghouse. This is Sheppy FM, your Monday drive time.

Automatic there with Monster back in 2006 here at Sheppy FM. And yes, Daniel, I did get your request in. A problem, they are in this, well, one of them's in the system because I played one of them earlier. I played another track that was requested earlier. So we got Mr. Vane for you lined up. The other track was played earlier and it's under lock. Toby, your turn now. It's Sheeran, as is Am.

Yeah, Manchild was played earlier, mate. Oh, what's yeah, tracks played goes on a 3-hour lock. So we got your other one in for you, which is right now, Culture Beat with Mr. Vane.

Mr. Vain. Call me what you like, as long as you call me time and again. Feel the presence of the aura of the man. Not to compare, lovely dying for a chance just to touch your hand or a moment.

Yes, I know, Daniel. I know why he asked us for this one. Wait for it. Wait for it. Wait. My wife calls me a pain. Okay, it's now time to reveal the answer to Would I Lie to You. Earlier on, I gave you two statements. Which one was true? So was it A, Wimbledon officials reportedly trialled a quiet cheering zones for yesterday's matches, claiming a polite clapping might help players focus their inner tennis spirit? Or was it B, England's semi-final prep took a twist today as extra security was confirmed for the Argentina match, with undercover officers drafted in to help keep fans calm before kickoff? And the correct answer, believe it or not, was actually B. So well done, Roxy and Laura. Rachel, unfortunately, it was not the Wimbledon one. It was the England versus Argentina one. Roxy and Laura, well done. You both got the answer right on that one there. So that was it for Would I Lie to You. Next up, we got Roxy asking for a little mix with Power featuring Stormzy. Also, I've been asked for Ed Sheeran, Castle on the Hill. That is for Billy. And then, unfortunately, I cannot take in any more requests. Otherwise, I'll be running to John's show, and John will be giving me a bit of a telling off. He's already in the building. Yeah, he's already waving his finger at me through the studio window.

0: Remember, unfortunately, I cannot take in any more requests in, otherwise I'll be running into overtime and I'll be told off for going into the next show. And that was Little Mix with Power of Stormzy. Now, Billy, here you go, just for you, mate. Ed Sheeran, Castle on the Hill.
1: When I was 6 years old, I broke my leg.
0: Just over 5 minutes, the final Traffic and Travel update. And I was running.

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0: Okay, all the roads seem to have calmed down now. Okay, so if you're going along the A250, the lower road there, going up onto the Barton Hill Drive, the south end there, or just come off the roundabout, going up between there and Lavelle Road there, both directions, there are roadworks. There's a lot going on there at the moment. Could be a huge pain in the backside if you go around the area, so please be careful around that section there. The rest of the island looks pretty good, so we're going to jump straight over towards the Sheppey Crossing and the Kingsbury Bridge, all running smoothly there. Let's see, Isle Wade and Kemsley all looking fantastic there as well. Grovehurst Road, however, the Grovehurst Road roundabout, however, has some construction works and road works going on around there. Some areas may still be coned off. Once again, could be a pain. Give yourself a minute or two extra on your journey. You should be absolutely fine around that section there. Other than that, all looking good. Okay, down towards Bobbin. Bobbin's looking fantastic. Sablehurst Road looking good there as well. So we're going to jump over to Key Street roundabout. All looking lovely and clear. Down towards Dunaway, Detlin Hill, the M2 Junction and the M2 running absolutely beautifully. Going out to your local trains now. So your next train leaving Sheerness is going to be at 6.55, then follow up at 7.25. Both leaving platform one, looking to be on time. Calling at Queenborough, Swale, Kemsley and Sittingbourne. You'll arrive there at platform number three. From there on, London Bell services, Medway Towns cross over to platform number one. And also for the North Kent coast as well, you want to go towards Tenham, Faversham, Canterbury, Bexburn, Selling, all the way up towards Dover, Ramsgate, Margate areas, cross over to platform number two. And very importantly, listen out for service announcements from there as well. Okay, so that is it for the final traffic control update of the show. It is now 34 minutes past six here in the studio. You're up to date with Sheppey FM's traffic and travel. Next up, we've got Chainsmokers Coldplay with something just like this before I start saying goodbye very shortly.
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0: Track before I say goodbye now. Chainsmokers, Coldplay, something just like this.

There you go, my final track before I start saying goodbye there. And a quick rundown for the rest of the day. We got the classic rock show coming up in just a little bit with John, who's already in the building, ready and raring to go from 7 until 10. And then from 10 to midnight, we have the 80s tour with Sadie as well. Trust me, you don't want to miss those shows. And stay tuned here at Sheppy FM after I'm gone. Anyway, so I'm going to say goodbye in a moment. So I'll be saying goodbye with this track here. NSYNC, Bye Bye Bye. It's been a really busy day today. Loads of requests being asked for some absolute classics and some absolute bangers as well. So thank you, as always, for joining me here in the studio. I'll be saying goodbye after this track. I'll be saying see you later. But I'll be back again next week from 4 till 7 here on your next drive time here at Sheppy FM.

Oh, there you go there, NSYNC, Bye Bye Bye. Oh, wow, it's been another busy show. It's been absolutely fantastic. It's been my first show back since my 24-hour fishathon. That went absolutely fantastic. So 31 caught, 5 escaped. So 31 a potential 36 fish caught. Can't argue with that, can I? Okay, so unfortunately, my time in the studio has now come to end. A huge shout out to James as well. Unfortunately, he caught me right at the end there. Until next time, have fun, take care, be kind to somebody, and I'll see you all again real soon. I'll be back again, same time, same place next week here in the studio for your next Monday drive time from 4 until 7. Until next time, I'll be leaving you with Superman Lovers with Starlight, Capital Cities, and Galantis as well. Until then, see you later, folks. I'm off, and I'll see you all again real soon. Take care of yourselves and each other. And be kind to someone. See you later.

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Who, me? Oh, yeah, definitely you. Number one from 1963, Elvis Presley, You're the Devil in Disguise. We've got one more coming from him, especially for my mum, because I love her lots. You're

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She got the drummer so nervous that he lost his sticks. The cornet player hit a note that's flat. 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

0: Eddie Cochran, Summertime Blues, 1958. Bill Haley in the comments coming up next.
1: 1, 2, 3 o'clock, 4 o'clock, rock. 5, 6, 7 o'clock, 8 o'clock, rock. 9, 10, 11 o'clock, 12 o'clock, rock. We're gonna rock around the clock tonight. Put your flat rights up. Join me, hon. We'll have some fun.

0: Oh, the unmistakable Chuck Berry, Johnny B. Good. Hello, people. So, good evening. How are we doing, Swing Up? It's a bonus edition tonight. I'm standing in for Albion. But instead of doing a cult rock show, I should be just doing me a normal rock show. You know what I mean? Got some new tracks coming up for you tonight. I got come across a band the other day. You might have heard of them. I'm not too sure. I think they're an American rock band called Fallout Boy. So, yes, got some tracks coming up from that a little bit later on. That's quite good. We've got a new track from Shed 7 as well, which is new music that's been added to the system, thanks to Trevor Fox and many others. So, yeah, stand by for that. In the meantime, if you want to get in touch, say hello, request a record, let me know how your day's been, whatever, 01795-665898, or text 07938-221-617.
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The Unmistakable Eagles, Heartache Tonight. Good evening, Martin. Good evening, everybody listening online. How you doing, everybody? Good to have you on board. Get in touch if necessary. I'll give the details out shortly.

0: 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Drink water regularly, even if you're not thirsty. Keep cool, beat the heat, use fans or air conditioning, and spend time in air-conditioned spaces and take breaks in the shade. Did you know that older adults, children, and people with chronic illnesses are at most risk of a heat stroke? Here are the warning signs. Body temperatures above 39.4 degrees, hot, dry skin, confusion or slurred speech, or a seizure, rapid strong pulses, and loss of consciousness. If you spot any of these symptoms, call 999 immediately. Summer should be a time for joy and outdoor fun, not a health risk. So remember to protect, hydrate, and cool down so you can stay safe in the summer sun.
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Rolling Stones from 1971, Brown Sugar. It's just a riff you gotta love, anyway. Do you know what I mean? Tell you what, the weather's a bit different from this time last week, isn't it? Eh? A lot cooler, a lot easier to sleep. I walked across here earlier with the shorts on and that and got a breeze. Ooh, I haven't felt one there for a while. Time for a bit of quiet. You know I don't need much of an excuse. This is called Junior's Swear. Junior's Wailing, even. This is taken from the Mark Kelly's Greasy Spoon album from 1970.

Come on, Lynyrd Skynyrd, Free Bird. One of the best, if not the best, rock track you will ever hear. Absolutely superb. Do you not agree, eh? Oh, and Mr. Martin Cox, one coming up for you next, brother. Oh, mate, I love that track. I could play that again. You guessed it, mate. Fortunate Son, Creedence Clearwater Revival. Big shout to everyone joining in and getting it online and wherever you are. Hello.

so wish that song was so much longer. That's 1969, believe it or not. Creedence Clearwater Revival, Fortunate Son. Gotta love that. Mrs. Bams, if you're listening,

feeling in touch, mate. And you can too. Don't forget, text 07938-221-617. Come through to the studio. Say hello or get off a request. Just tell me how your day's been or whatever. Keep it clean, though, of course.

Yeah, it's Cooper and Poison. Right, time for a new track that has recently been added to the system. It's a band that's been around for a while. They're called Shed 7, and the track is called Stand Together. We are excited to announce the imminent arrival of our seventh studio album, which is eponymously titled Shed 7. To honour the fact, we have taken great care in making this album what we believe to be our best yet. And we hope these songs are taken to people's hearts. The brand new comeback single, Stand Together, shows a statement of intent. It's a call to arms and a rallying cry for some kind of unity in the world we live in today. 2025, the band delivered a critically acclaimed set at Glastonbury, described by Mojo as a triumphant return. They were also awarded Best Live Act at the Independent Music Awards, voted for by fans, before going on to play a series of major outdoor shows that rank among the biggest of their 30-year career. So, let's have a listen, shall we? To Shed 7, Stand Together.

Yeah, new music there from Shed 7, a track called Staying Together. I think we're going to be hearing a lot more of that, don't you? I think so, yeah, I'm liking that one. I think that'll be getting on the playlist. Well, it is on the playlist already, but I think that's going to be hearing a lot of that. Yeah, definitely lighting that. I'm a bit of a fan of Shed 7 anyway, I must admit. But that is a track, I think it might be the title track or the opening track from the new album that's coming. So look out for that, folks. Now, as we had a bit of indie, I thought we'd go back to 1997 and number one for Oasis. Do you know what I mean? Hence, here come the helicopters. Oh my God, duck! Quack.

0: 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This is your community news.
1: Yes, indeed. It's a bit of a short one tonight. There doesn't seem to be much going on in July. Although that may change, you know what I mean? It's just been moved around. Who knows? Anyway, this coming Wednesday, the 15th of July, at the Criterion Theatre, even, and Heritage Centre, Bluetown, Isle of Sheppey, The Morecambe and Wise Story. It is presented by TV comedy impressionist actor Christopher G. A unique, without notes, audio-visual comedy talk of our beloved comedy heroes. It's starts at 1 p.m. All tickets are subject to a booking fee and it is £10. It may include, it doesn't say on there, but sometimes it includes a cup of tea or a cake or something or other down there, but you never know. And yes, all tickets are subject to a booking fee. So get in touch with the Criterion Theatre on 01795 662 981 or pop down to 69 High Street, Bluetown. Now, the Sheppey Darts Academy. 9 a.m. to 1 p.m. every Sunday, under 21s. Excuse me a second, I've got just slightly distracted. Yeah, under 21s, Sheerness East Working Men's Club, and it's £3 per child. So if your child is a budding Luke Littler, get them down there and see whether, well, you never know, you could have a fortune coming your way in a few years' time. Who knows, eh? Who knows?
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Yeah, Joan Jett and the Blackhearts. Hate Myself for Loving You. Time for a bit of I Can Tina Turner. This is a brilliant Nutbush City Limits. Come on, turn it up.

Ike and Tina Turner, Nutbush City Limits. Unmistakable voice of Tina Turner. Oh, God, she's very much missed, isn't she? Is she not? Hey, hey. Monday the 30th of July, 10 past 8. This is the John O'Donnell Rock Show. In for Albion Gray tonight. And this, my friends, from 1989, Alana Miles, Black Velvet. Love this track.

Yeah, Alanis Morissette, Black Velvet from 1989. Now, Heart, all I want to do is... Coming up there after this, we've got a request for Jake.

All I Want to Do Is Make Love to You from the same titled album, 1990. Right, Mr. Jake Walsh, are you still listening, Fenner? I hope so, because this one is for you. Alarm 68 Guns.

Green Day and Basket Case from 1995, believe it or not. Wow. That's flown by, isn't it, really? Do you know what I mean? 1995? Anywho, before we go any further, just want to sort of basically give a little dedication, if you like, whatever it is, or a nod, shall we say. Nod of respect to Bonnie Tyler. It's quite sad to hear the news the other day. She was a sort of a lovely lady by all accounts, and such a raspy sort of voice for rock, didn't she? You know, I mean, Total Eclipse of the Heart is something I remember as a sort of kid at school and all the rest of it. Absolutely loved it. You know, used to go to mini dances and sort of like, you know, grab your girlfriend or something, or, you know, have a single or something. Do you want to dance? Yeah, you want to dance? Yeah, you know, any chance? Total Eclipse of the Heart. Probably trying to sing it into the ear. Oh, yeah, never a good move, that. All right? Younger generation, don't do that. You don't. No. Anyway, so without further ado, I want to play two tracks. One is Holding Out for a Hero. It's known to everybody. It's quite, and it's upbeat as well, because we want to give a nod to her with a big smile on our face and say thank you for her, you know. So we're going to play Holding Out for a Hero and a track she did with Shakin' Stevens, and it's called A Rockin' Good Way.

0: Shaking Stevens and Bonnie Tyler. That lady is going to be sadly missed by many, especially in the music industry. Eng or Engel, I'm not quite sure how to pronounce it, but I've recommendation California Dreaming. That, my friend, is coming up after a little few words from one of our sponsors. Well, it's a competition, really. So hang in there tight, and we'll be back straight after that with Mamas and Papas California Dreaming.
1: 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A new winner is drawn each week on our Saturday Youth Show. 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Good luck, everybody.

Blue Oyster Cult, even. Get your words out, John. Don't fear the Reaper. Right. As you know, I like to bring you a bit of new music every now and then, or a new band that I've come across. Some of you guys may have heard of these before. I came across them the other day, just sort of flicking through like you do, music channels and all the rest of it, looking for some new stuff to play or new ideas. And I came across a band called Fall Out Boy, which I think is a full-on it's a four-piece American rock band. I believe I'm going to have to go back and check that. So I should have kept my mouth shut, really, didn't I? You know what I mean? Never said that. Rewind. Right, yeah, so a band called Fall Out Boy. I'm going to play you two tracks, and the first one is a track called Dead on Arrival. And this, as I say, is Fall Out Boy. See what you think.

Yeah, Fallout Boy. And that was called Dead on Arrival. Let me know what you think. You like that? I'll be playing a bit more of it. I'm going to play you another track anyway. Just bear with me just 1 second. Yeah, I'm going to play you another track from the album anyway. Just to give you a bit, you know, so you've got a full good taste of what they're like. And this is a track called Saturday. Enjoy.

And there you have it, Fallout Boy and Saturday. Let me know what you think. If you like them, we'll get them on again in the near future. I must admit, I like it. Do you know what I mean? But then I'm not all that fussy anyway. But no, I do love my rock. Anything's got a good, great guitar riff in it, I'm there, mate. I love it. This is a track called Kickstart My Heart from 2017, Motley Crue.

from 1982, the unmistakable Iron Maiden, Run to the Hills. Poor old Maisie, bless you. I hope that one cheered you up a bit, even though you can't sing to it. You know, tonsillitis, 20th time, ouch. Mm-hmm. 1972, number one for Slade. Mama, we're all crazy now. Ain't that a fact?

Oh, I tell you what, you got the headphones on in the studio, that makes, that bit makes you go, yeah, it's all over the place. Anyway, Mama, We're All Crazy Now, number one from Slade in 1972. We got a little partition interview jingle thingy-majiggy coming up, and then we'll be back from a track from Rocky III. Yes, you know the one. You know the one.

Yeah, the unmistakable survivor, Eye of the Tiger. Number one from back in 1982, I think it was. From the, off the soundtrack to the Rocky III film. Remember that? Oh, yes. Time now for a bit of Saxon and Wheels of Steel.

It is Monday the 30th July, 8 minutes past nine, and you're listening to the John O'Donnell Rock Show on Ship FM 92.2. He's standing in for Albion Gray tonight, the Doctor. Which means I'll be back next week as well, folks, on my own little slot. Oh, yeah! Yeah, Saxon and Wheels of Steel. And unfortunately, Maisie, the Chewbacca thing won't be able to wear that next week either. But you'll find out next week. Yeah, won't be sort of wearing it then. Anyway, time for a bit of AC/DC Thunderstruck. Why not?

Yeah, AC/DC Thunderstruck, especially for Sue down in South Wales. I know she likes that one. And talking of which... For those of you who don't know, from 1983, the album Kill 'Em All, this is Metallica, Seek and Destroy.

0: Do you reckon they were playing Battleships on the Erodeus?
1: What?
0: The Unmistakable Metallica, Seek and Destroy, 1983, from the album Kill 'Em All. Especially for Sue down in South Wales, I know she likes him, and I know she likes the ones coming up next and all.

And Sue also had the pleasure of seeing these guys at the Cardiff Millennium Stadium just last week, wasn't it, I believe? Yeah, I'd love to have been there. I was, yeah, proper jealous. Proper jealous. But what can you do? Anyway, Johnny Sclair in the jury, no more.

Yeah, Johnny Sclear and the Jury No More. That is a track from their debut album, A Price to Pay. Do like them. They're a local three-piece rock band, heavy rock band, out of Medway, just up the road from where we are here in Sheppey. And, yeah, they are lovely guys and all that as well. I saw Johnny just the other week when we did our sort of band day thing. He came and played the acoustic guitar for Amy. And, yeah, lovely guys. And look forward to seeing them again soon. So, in the meantime, we had another request come in. And this one is for Maisie.

yeah, played that especially for me, who's got tonsillitis, Blazer, for the umpteenth time. And that was Scar Tissue, Red Hot Chili Peppers, from the album Californication, which is a great album, and Californication is a great track. I'll probably play that next week, I think. If you might have to remind me, Maisie, but yeah, I'll do my best to get that on next week. Anyway, going to play you another couple, another two tracks, one from Rush, one from Aerosmith, and then I'll come back and say me good goodbyes, so I can make way in the studio for Sadie and a 90s tour show coming up at 10 p.m. But I shall come back, say my bits and pieces, and let you know what we're playing out to, including now my regular play-out track at the end. You'll find out more soon.

Yeah, that is a track from 1992. It's called Roll the Bones by Rush. Coming up next, we've got Aerosmith and a track called The Other Side. You might not have heard it for a while because I don't think it's been played for a while. But it's a good track, so stay tuned.

what a brilliant track that is, eh? Guns N' Roses knocking on heaven's door. People, it's time for me to say my goodbyes. I'm afraid time flies when you're having fun, doesn't it? I'm stood in for the doctor tonight, Albion Gray. I hope I've done him proud. I reckon so, don't you? Anywho, we're going to play out with Aerosmith the other side, Led Zeppelin, Kashmir, and Status Quo's Bye Bye Johnny, which will be a regular play out tune now. Coming up after me, Sadie Caldwell with the 90s tour from 10 p.m. till midnight. Then it's Sheppy FM through the night until 7 in the morning when it's Breakfast Show with Sarah Jane. We're from 7 till 10. Followed by a mid-morning show with Zoe from 10 till 1. And Lee Barber with the Afternoon Plus show, etc., etc. Take care of yourselves, everybody. Stay safe. And I'll see you again very, very soon. Next week, in fact, all right? Mwah. Love to you all. Bye.

0: the newly refurbished seaside pub, formerly known as the Beach Bar, are kindly giving away £20 to spend in their bar or restaurant. A new winner is drawn each week on our Saturday Youth Show. 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
1: 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If you spot any of these symptoms, call 999 immediately. 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So remember to protect, hydrate, and cool down so you can stay safe in the summer sun.
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You're with me, Sadie, on Sheppey FM 92.2. If you've just joined us, you only just joined us because I've only just started, I see. I'm messing up already, aren't I? Oh, I don't know. It's already been a long day. Today we are doing the songs released in 1989, so it's going to be random songs released in the year of 1989. So there'll be a nice mixed bag for you today. We're going to start things off with Soul to Soul, Keep on Moving, Cher, If I Could Turn Back Time. But before that, we're going to start really slow with If You Don't Know Me By Now by Simply Red.

Okay, that was soul to soul there. Coming up now, we're in the year 1989, so we're going to play a couple of smoochy ones. So we've got Richard Marx right here waiting, one of my personal favourites. Yeah, I'm a bit of soppy sometimes. And Gloria Estefan, I Don't Want to Lose You. So them two back to back. We are doing the year 1989. This is the 80s tour on Sheppey FM 92.2.

Welcome back. Wasn't that lovely? Lovely two smoochy songs there. This is the 80s tour and this is 1989. Not the best of 1989, not necessarily the overall, most popular, most voted for, just random songs released in the year 1989. We're going to carry on now with Fine Young Cannibals and She Drives Me Crazy. I remember when that one came out. People were singing it to each other in the playground. Yes, that's how young I am. Or old, if you like. B-52's Love Shack. Arguably 1990, but it was in the charts tonight, but was released in 1989. And Milli Vanilli, Blaming It on the Rain. So we got them three back to back.

0: Okay, welcome back to the 80s Tour with me, Sadie, on Ship FM 92.2. You just listen to Milli Vanilli. Now we're going to be playing, we're going to turn it up a little bit. We've got Donna Summer, Janet Jackson, and Lisa Stansfield starting things off, and this time I know it's for real. These are all tracks from 1989. That was released in 1989. Just a little bit random for you.
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I wonder if she ever found him. Well, never know, I guess. Queen, I Want It All is coming up next. We're looking at 1989 on the 80s tour this week on Ship FM 92.2. Following Queen, we have Love and Rockets with So Alive and Billy Joel. We didn't start the fire. Who did?

0: So Billy Joel there, we didn't start the fire, so who did? No, he doesn't say that. You just tuned in. This is the 80s Tour on Ship FM 92.2, and we are doing 1989. So we've got random songs from 1989. We've had a great mixed bag already with some Janet Jackson, Queen, Billy Joel, and so many more. Richard Marx. I can't remember now. So it's, I feel like it's been a while. It's only been an hour. There you go. Coming up next, we've got some Holly Johnson with Love Train, a Great White, Once Bitten, Twice Shy. But before that, Tom Petty and the Heartbreakers, I Won't Back Down. A lovely rock song from 1989. They're all from 1989.
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Welcome back to the 80s tour with me, Sadie, on Ship FM 92.2. Coming up, we've got some ladies. We've got Alana Miles with Black Velvet. Who remembers that one? Very big in 1990, actually, but was released at the end of 1989. So it fits in perfectly well. Madonna, Express Yourself. Could have picked a few Madonna songs, but that's the one we've gone for. But before that, we've got to have a little bit of cheese. Party song galore, this one. Who remembers this, eh?

0: So 1989. What do you think of when you think of 1989? 1989 was a turning point in political history of the revolutions of 1989, which actually ended in 1991. Ending the communism in the Eastern Bloc of Europe, starting with Poland and Hungary. It was the opening of the Berlin Wall back in November 1989 as well. The Velvet Revolution in Czechoslovakia, overthrow of the dictatorship in Romania. Many more political turning points in 1989. It was also the first Brazilian presidential election in 29 years since the end of the military government in 1985 that ruled the country for more than 20 years and marked the redecoration process's final point. I wish I wouldn't write down words that I can't read. Hey. And we had Clark was elected the state president of South Africa and dismantled the apartheid system. And jailed African National Congress leader Nelson Mandela was brought to power back in, that was 1994, but it led up to that. So, that opened up that leading time for Nelson Mandela. And also, but the most probably prominent thing of 1989 that still is relevant today was the first commercial internet service providers surfaced, as well as the first written proposals, written proposals for the World Wide Web. It was only written proposals in 1989. Look how far we've come since then. Japan, New Zealand and Australia all had their first internet connections, and the first babies were born after re-implantation genetic diagnosis was conceived in late 1989. There you go, the year 1989. Also some great music, as you've heard so far, and more great music still to come. Coming up now, we've got Young MC with Busta Move, D-Mob featuring Kathy Dennis, Come On and Get My Love. And who remembers Sonia? One hit wonder, Sonia. You'll never stop me from loving you.
1: Bust it.

I don't know about you, but I was in school, primary school, when that came out. And I remember singing that in the playground with all my friends, doing all the little actions and the little dance moves, you know. They do that still now, don't they? They do it with like the likes of Taylor Swift and Meghan Trainor, and the new one now is Katie Baser, isn't it? Everyone's doing all their little dance moves. Yeah, we used to do that as well back in the late 80s, early 90s. But anyway, coming up now, we've got Kylie Minogue and Jason Donovan, especially for you, from 1989. That was Christmas number one that year. London Boys and London Nights. Again, we could have had a few London Boys songs. This one is the one I'm picking. We are really approaching the end of the show. A nice selection of tracks. They might be the best, you never know. You could really like them, you know. Answers on the postcard. But random songs from 1989. A great year this has been.

Welcome back to the 80s Tour on Ship FM 92.2. We are doing 1989, random hits from 1989. If you've just joined us, where have you been? We're nearly finished. We've only got a few more songs left. Coming up next, who remembers Sydney Youngblood? If only I could, eh? De La Soul, Me, Myself and I, we've got coming up as well following that. De La Soul were recently at Margate doing a concert. Yeah, it's good to see they're still going strong today. So, what is it, 35 years later? Incredible, isn't it? Anyway, here we go.

Welcome back to the 82 of me saying on Ship FM 92.2. That is near enough the end of the show now. I'm going to say goodbye. This has been some of the random hits released in 1989. A few little facts and fun figures there for you from 1989 as well. It has, and it was a fantastic year. 35 years ago, eh? Anyway, coming up now, well, so, we've got Jive Bunny and the Master Mixers Swing the Mood. We might as well finish off with a nicer mashup. Until next time, take care of yourselves, and we'll see you soon.

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